It's music from Anubian Lights. It's called New Wildlife. From the full-length Phantoscope, coming on Rhythm Bank Records. Anubian Lights. Billie Holiday remixed by Bent. It's called Speak Low. The track appears on the new Verve Remix number 3 compilation. Number 3 of the series. Wow. A little Zap Mama featuring Erykah Badu. Bandi Bandi. Wave your body like Bandi Bandi. What does that mean? Ancestry in Progress is the full length on Luakabop Records from Zap Mama. At the top of the set, Bjork doing Come to Me. Played it off the Big Time Sensuality single. Big up to Mr. Harold Kane for bringing the single.

music from Soel to take us to the top of the hour. New full length produced by Saint Germain, Memento. That's gonna do it. Eric J. Lawrence is up next with Dragnet till 3 o'clock in the a.m. As always, we thank you for your company. It's a huge pleasure to come in and spin some tunes for you. And as I mentioned, Mr. Harold Kane in the house. Thank you very much, sir. Bringing down that very cool Bjork single. Catch the program weeknights 10 to midnight. Right here on Subscriber Supported 89.9 KCRW in Santa Monica, KCRI Indio Palm Springs, KCRU Oxnard Ventura, KCRY Mojave Antelope Valley, KCRW is handpicked music and NPR News, streaming and now podcasting at KCRW.com. We're a community service of Santa Monica College. Have a very good night. But stay close because Eric J is up next. So fear not. The music continues till 3 a.m. Buenas noches.

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1: Yeah, look over there. Ooh, damn. Hey, Chris. Is that
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It's 89.9 KCRW. Welcome to Nocturna. Raul Campos here, your host and DJ till midnight. A couple of Kenny Dope Productions. His remix of Cerca de Mi. And this is a little bit of a mashup he calls Liquid Dope.

0: brand new music coming on Ovum Records, celebrating 10 years out of Philly. Mr. Josh Wink behind this incredible label. Just so much good stuff over the years. It's called Minima Brasileria, forthcoming through Ovum by the artist Loco Dice. Just ahead of this, John Cutler's remix of Never Ending, local producer Martin East doing the original cut on Binary Soul. Also a couple of Kenny Dope little productions. A little bit of a mashup. He calls it Liquid Dope. It features Robert Owens' I Go Back. And a little bit of a classic, Brighter Days. Kenny Dope, Liquid Dope. Only have it on a CDR, but I know it surfaced on a piece of vinyl. But it is Kenny Dope. Also played his remix of Cerca de Mi from the Elements of Life Extensions on Vega Recordings, Louis Vega's forthcoming full-length collection of remixes and a few original cuts, Elements of Life Extensions. Masters of Work, New Eurekan Soul. At the top of the set, The Rebirth doing Evil Vibrations, Rewind number 4. Collection of classics redone, rewound, revisited, coming on Ubiquity. And both of those albums, the Extensions of Life and Rewind number 4, are going to be dropping at the end of this month. Something to look for in the next few weeks. It is 89.9 KCRW. The program is Nocturna. Welcome to it. Raul Campos here, your host and DJ till midnight. Oh, and speaking of Ovum Records, Mr. Josh Wink comes to town to the Avalon this Saturday. And we will have tickets for our subscribers to check Josh Wink along with David Alvarado at the Avalon. Those will be coming up in just a little bit. Do stay tuned for that. And KCRW supporters are very cool, and you're probably one of them. Meet the rest when you answer our pledge phones between January 28th and February the 7th. 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Music in store for tonight from Jill Scott, the new Turntables on the Hudson 5th anniversary. Home Lounge number 9, and much, much more. We'll actually kick off the next set with something brand new from Fusible. It's called No One Over 21. 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

It's 89.9 KCRW music from the new turntables on the Hudson, the 5th anniversary coming on Giant Step. Nicodemus and Mariano putting it down on the decks. Turntables on the Hudson. Name of that track was Keep On Searching by Crack and Smack. That's the artist, Crack and Smack. Keep On Searching. Also played music from Jill Scott, The Fact Is I Need You. Beautifully Human is the full length on Hidden Beach. Something from Ed Mota in the set. Basharrio. Remixes on Aperitivos. Coming out of Brazil, Ed Mota. And something out of Baja from Fusible, the Nortec vibe. No One Over 21 is the new single on Sonic 360. It's 89.9 KCRW. The program is Nocturna. And over the next couple weeks, we do present a number of upcoming shows. Local duo West Indian Girl with special guest, the album Leaf, at the Detroit Bar in Costa Mesa. That's going to be Thursday, January 13th. Singer-songwriter Grant Lee Phillips at Largo, Saturday the 15th. The Arcade Fire for a sold-out show at the Troubadour, the 16th, which is a Sunday. And London-based producer Matt Hales, also known as Aqualung, at the Hotel Cafe Friday, January 28th. And Ani DeFranco returns to the Wiltern on Saturday, the 12th of Feb. You can also check the website, kcrw.com, to see the complete list of all the shows we are presenting, as well as a chance to win tickets to see shows in New York and San Francisco. And yes, subscribers, tickets coming up to check out Josh Wink and David Alvarado. Yes, both of them come to the Avalon this Saturday. So we'll spin a couple tunes from the fall collection on Ovum, then give away some tickets to our subscribers.

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This music from Ovum Records, The Fall Collection, Rulers of the Deep, Ilu Anmiulu was the track. 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Big up to Mr. Josh Wink, who's coming to town this Saturday, January the 8th, to Avalon, along with David Alvarado. 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We are a community service of Santa Monica College. 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

Everybody who donates $25 or more to KCRW on or before January 28th is automatically entered in two Fly and Drive sweepstakes. 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You must be 18 years or older to win. KCRW will conduct two random drawings by March 15, 2005 to determine the winners. Prizes, destinations, and deadlines available at kcrw.com. Winners will be notified by telephone. Not eligible are KCRW and Santa Monica College employees or their immediate families or employees of companies donating prizes. Odds are determined by the number of entries. Decision of the judges is final. KCRW reserves the right to change dates and substitute prizes of equal value. Blackout dates and certain travel restrictions apply. Round-trip fares from Los Angeles. Winner of the Mini Cooper convertible must be a licensed driver and claim prize in Los Angeles.

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Music from the Bogado Projects. Más Fuerte Que El Sol. An ATFC remix that appears on a compilation put together for American Rag. Yes, the clothing store through Quango Recordings. Very cool double CD sets. Just ahead of that, music from Arsenal. Played a track called Longi. Oyebo Sol is the full length on Chris Stahl. Again, the artist was Arsenal. Oyebo Sol is the full length. And just ahead of that, I played something from a compilation called 123% of Dub. Trust, Believe, Love, and Respect. Select Cuts putting it out. And we heard the Groove Corporation remix of Waterhouse Rock by Big Youth. And at the top of the set, music from Cirque du Soleil, Gamelan, Cantoma Remix, collection of remixes, Tapis Rouge, Cirque du Soleil. In the background, music from Index, Bandolero. Beatwave Argentina is the compilation on Sonic 360. Brand new.

Over the next couple weeks, you can catch a variety of live appearances happening right here on 89.9 KCRW, including singer-songwriter Willie Mason joining Nick Harcourt on Sounds Eclectic, Sunday, January the 9th. Moody pop band Shivery also joining Nick on Morning Becomes Eclectic. That's going to be Tuesday, January the 11th. Hot Canadian newcomers The Arcade Fire also joining Nick on Morning Becomes Eclectic, Monday, January the 17th. And San Diego-based rockers Louis 14th also joining Nick on Morning Becomes Eclectic. That's going to be Wednesday the 19th of January. Still got another 30 minutes to go before turning it over to Scott Silva, who's pulling double duty tonight with Connections. He'll be on till 3 o'clock in the morning. Still got some good stuff in store, including a request for a little classic Inner City as Nocturna continues.

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Music from the Gotan Project, El Proyecto Gotan. Triptico, and it's a Peter Kruder remix. Inspiración, Espiración is the compilation on XL Recordings. 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Local label Concrete Grooves putting on an excellent compilation entitled Next Impressions. Music from IQ featuring the RZA. Can you deal with that? Little 10-inch single on Versatile Records. And a couple of classics. Orbital doing Belfast from the Best of Work. Came out a couple years back on FFRR. And by request, at the top of the set, Inner City doing Good Life. And that's pretty much going to do it for me. On my way out of here, making way for Scott Silva Connections. Pulling double duty tonight. Big up to the guy.

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Santa Monica College, number one in transfers to UCLA and USC. As always, we thank you for your company. It's a huge pleasure. 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
1: Hello, and welcome to what is an annual, very special edition of Snap. My name is Deirdre O'Donohue, and I told the story briefly on the air the other night of how this came to pass, that we do a Brian Eno birthday celebration every year here at KCRW. 4 years ago, the first of these celebrations, it had happened that Brian Eno had a new album coming out entitled On Land, and I happened to get an interview with him, and I thought, what a great excuse, what a terrific opportunity to just play 2 hours of Brian Eno's music. It's his birthday, so we'll tie all of these elements together and make it a special. And the response was overwhelming. It was not exactly startling to me, but to a number of other people it was. And so really and truly, by popular demand, we present the Brian Eno birthday celebration every year, and it is my pleasure. Tonight we have a treat. I have some new chat from Brian Eno, a portion of which will probably air about 10, 20, 10:30 or so. But we're going to start off with a couple of rarities and a brief description of who this man is. Brian Peter George Saint Jean Le Baptiste de La Salle Eno, either the longest name in rock and roll or the shortest, just Eno, as so many people know him, an extraordinary influence on the mainstream of popular music, an important channel of ideas from the avant-garde and the unusual into the mainstream. He's been a very strong influence on a number of names that certainly most people know, ranging from David Byrne and Talking Heads to David Bowie, John Hassell, Ultravox, Harold Budd, Robert Fripp, John Cale, Phil Manzanera, Nico, Fred Frith, 801, Phil Collins has worked with him quite a bit, Mobius, Larrigy, he did the soundtrack, part of the soundtrack to Dune, Gavin Bryars, the Portsmouth Sinfonia, most recently producing U2 and becoming quite well known for his audio slash video installations, which we'll hear some more about later. As Robert Fripp put it once, this Eno chap does have a way of bringing out the best in people. He is avant in the truest sense of the word, and he is just about the definition of imaginative, unusual, and inventive. I'm Deirdre O'Donohue, and it's my great delight and pleasure to do this for you every year. Let us begin, without further ado, the 4th annual Brian Eno birthday celebration on Snap.

Brian Eno, as we celebrate his birthday today, May 15th, 1985, on this edition of Snap. I'm Deirdre O'Donoghue, and we began the show with a piece from the Rarities EP, which is included in the large boxed set called Working Backwards, which is all of the Brian Eno records available up until that moment, including two that are otherwise not commercially available, the Rarities EP, with some very special material on it, and also Music for Film, Volume 2, which I think is a very important album in that it marks the transition phase for Brian Eno in some of his compositional works as he became more and more involved with his engineer, cohort, co-conspirator, pal, and fellow writer, Daniel Lanois. More Volts was the beginning song from the Rarities EP, and then King's Lead Hat, an anagram for Talking Heads. That's from the Before and After Science album with Robert Fripp doing the guitar solo, from the era when Brian Eno was doing some very important work with Talking Heads, helping them develop beyond the stage that they had arrived at and teaching them a great many tricks, I think, about the studio, the use of studio as a compositional tool, a phrase we'll refer to and come back to in a moment. Wim

0: Away, Brian Eno's version of The Lion Sleeps Tonight, I think is one of my favorites of all of his songs. It's a great deal of fun, again from the Rarities EP. Golden Hours from Another Green World with Robert Fripp on the Wimborne guitar and John Cale on the viola section. I think Another Green World remains my favorite Brian Eno album because it encompasses so many of the different styles and types of work that he does. If you are just becoming familiar, I recommend that as a good primer to the world of Brian Eno. It has a great deal of his experimentalism and still retains the lyrical elements, some of which are so obvious in that song Golden Hours. There is no doubt about it that the man has a way with words and a lovely singing voice as well. I wish he would sing some more. But Another Green World, recommended album if you can only choose one. From his very first solo album, the pieces entitled Some of Them Are Old and the title track of the album, Here Come the Warm Jets, and then Missed Rhythm from the Rarities EP again. Here Come the Warm Jets was a lot of fun when it burst upon the scene. Brian Eno had been an important founding element in the band Roxy Music, he and Brian Ferry, two very strong personalities. There were some clashes that apparently have been resolved to a certain degree, but Brian, you know, went off on his own, developing his own solo career. And Here Come the Warm Jets, which is a British expression for relieving yourself of certain internal liquids, was quite a startling little bit on the scene. Now, Brian, you know, many people who have come to know him now see this very quiet, almost professorial sort of fellow. At that stage in his life, he had well past shoulder-length, bright blonde hair and some of the most outrageous costumes and makeup you could imagine, as was befitting a founding member of Roxy Music and actually the whole glam rock scene at the time in England. But he was, and what he brought, among other things, to Roxy Music and to pop music as a whole at the time, among other things, was the notion of treated instruments, a very clear example of his being a channel for ideas from the avant-garde, treated instruments being something John Cage, for example, had done, but many of us who are familiar with pop music hadn't known about it. He's gone on to develop not only the studio as a compositional tool and been a very important partner for a number of groups ranging from Talking Heads all that time ago to the most recent U2 album, but also has developed ambient music. And in the piece of interview that we're going to hear right now, we make reference to, you'll hear reference to an article or a lecture series that he gave. And what it was in 1979 in the first New Music America Festival in New York, Brian Eno gave a couple of lectures, which were amplified by his own illustrations as he gave the talk. I don't have a tape of that, but in the summer of 1983, Downbeat Magazine reproduced that talk as an article. It's an excellent, excellent article, which I encourage you to get your hands on if you can. It's entitled The Studio as Compositional Tool. And one of the remarks that, and we refer to it in this talk that we do here, one of the remarks that he makes from that article is that the effect of recording is that it takes music out of time and out of the time dimension and puts it in the space dimension. As soon as you do that, you're in a position of being able to listen again and again to a performance, to become familiar with details you most certainly had missed the first time through, and to become very fond of details that weren't intended by the composer or the musicians. That certainly is true with me as I listen over and over and over again to the music of Brian Eno and become more and more fond of it all the time. My name is Deirdre O'Donohue. This is KCRW. The show is called Snap. We deal primarily with the new, the inventive, the imaginative, the avant-pop in music. And Brian Eno certainly is a leader in that area. And it was my great delight to be able to speak with him. He's in London right now. And I had an opportunity to talk with him on the phone, and we'll listen to a big section of that right now on Snap. And if you have any questions or if you'd like a copy of the playlist of tonight's show, you're more than welcome to have it. You could give us a call here. Victor Ortiz is on the phones at 450-3524 as we find out what it is that Brian Eno is up to on this Wednesday night edition of Snap, celebrating his birthday on May 15th. Well, what are you up to, Brian Eno?
1: What I'm up to at the moment, I mentioned to you before that I had various video shows coming up. Well, my video shows are rather peculiar things in that they're installations. So I'm usually given a room in a museum or a gallery, or recently in Italy in a large church. I was given a church to work with. And I take over the place and I build video pieces within the structure, and I make pieces of music that relate to that place. So the music I'm doing generally is 8 tracks of music, not 2 tracks, not normal stereo. It's whatever 8 is, octo.
2: You're going to have to make up a new word for that.
1: Yes, I know. It's like I have to make up new words for everything these days. There isn't a language for a lot of the things that one likes to do. So so these shows are mounted, and they stay up usually for a month or 6 weeks, 2 months. And I have several of those shows coming up at the moment. So my musical work... A lot of my musical work relates to those kind of installations, so it's not directed at records so much at the moment. It's kind of an interesting idea because the way the music works, it's carried on 4 independent tapes, so 4 stereo tapes playing at once on 4 different machines, and it's designed so that the tapes won't stay in sync with one another. So that throughout the duration of the show, the music never repeats exactly because the tapes are all in different positions relative to one another. And in fact, the videos are the same way. Every aspect of the show is reshuffling itself with every other aspect.
2: And where are these shows going to be presented, the ones that are planned?
1: I've got one in Venice in, well, that's actually only in a few weeks. In fact, it's frighteningly close. It's 2.5 weeks from now it opens. Oh, dear. Then I have one in Dublin at an unspecified date. I have one in Frankfurt at the Public Design Fair. I've got one in Ferrara in Italy, one in Angoulême in France, and one in Paris. So there's quite a few coming up.
2: Really, you are quite busy. That sounds to me like a very good reason for me to try to get to Europe this summer.
1: Good idea. Well, yeah. Particularly Venice. It's a lovely city anyway, so if you don't enjoy the show, you can always have a good time going around the canals. So that's what I'm up to, mostly. Apart from that, I'm also doing... I just finished working on a record with a friend of mine called Michael Brook. He's a Canadian musician. He worked with John Hassel and a Canadian band called Martha and the Muffins.
2: Daniel Lenoir produced them in the first place, too.
1: That's right, yes. Well, Daniel is also on this record that I just mentioned, Michael's record.
2: There's some wonderful
1: also
2: music.
1: On my brother's record, which I've just finished putting a few touches to.
2: Well, now this brings me to a question. When we had Apollo, and there was Daniel Lenoir there as on Music for Film Volume 2, and there was Roger Eno, whom we assumed was your brother, but and now you've confirmed that.
1: My brother and I, there's 11 years difference in our age. He's the younger.
2: And is that why he just recently appeared on the tapes and things, on the records? Has he just come into music now?
1: No, there's no special reason for that. He is a musician and has been for a long, long time. He began playing things when he was 8 or 9, and then he was in the same brass band that my uncle and grandfather and great-grandfather were all members of. He's a proper musician, you see. He plays things properly, not like me. And he studied euphonium and piano, and he did a degree in music at a music college in England, and began composing his own material and playing publicly and so on. And there was just a point where his abilities seemed useful to me. So initially I asked him to work with me so that he would work as a performer. You know, I would say, can you play this for me, and sing something to him, get a sound on the synthesizer, and he would play that for me. But recently his own compositions have started to surface, and those look really interesting too.
2: And is he working on keyboards?
1: Yes, on this record he is, though he does play other things as well.
2: Does it have a title yet?
1: No, it doesn't, but it might be called A Place in the Wilderness.
2: And do we know when that might be coming out?
1: Well, that just depends on one thing, which is the cover isn't done yet. So I should think the cover will be done in a couple of weeks, so the record should be out by early July or something like that.
2: What sort of keyboards are interesting to you these days? I saw a demonstration of Herbie Hancock showing how one uses the, you know, just a brief snippet of the possibility of Fairlights, and I was quite struck by it. And I wonder what sort of equipment you're... And Robert Fripp, in that article I mentioned earlier, was talking about, you know, the state of the art in keyboards and various synthesizers and technology. And I wonder what it is that's... which technology is interesting to you these days?
1: Well, funnily enough, the technologies that interest me are as much mechanical as electronic. Whilst recognizing the really extraordinary technical achievement that Fairlights and Synclaviers and so on represent, I'm actually not that interested in working with them. I like simple instruments. I always have done. You know, I've always used very simple synthesizers, actually. And I prefer them because I don't particularly care to be faced with limitless possibilities. You know, like I enjoy an electric guitar because an electric guitar has maybe 6 good sounds and then a few variations of it. I prefer slightly more constrained situations. I'm sure if someone gave me a Fairlight and I was shut in a room with it for a week, I would get excited about it, but I'm not unexcited about the things that I already work with, so I haven't really worked with it that much.
2: You have a tendency to be able to pull the maximum possible out of. I would imagine you with a cardboard box would produce some amazing sounds. Well, I'm always drawn to, you know, for example, the little African thumb pianos, the Sansa. There's a Francis Baby record that it's astounding to me. A African thumb piano, you want to talk about non-musicians, that's the only instrument I can play and have it sound
1: nice
2: like anything. Oh, they're great fun, but I'm always impressed by the extraordinary music, the complexity and the texture and the richness that can be produced from it when it's in the hands of someone who's a master of it. And you're certainly a master of a studio. It's always very enlightening. You've got a terrifically unorthodox approach to using a studio that's brought out really nicely in your notion of the studio as a compositional tool. There's some very interesting ideas in that article about bending and shaping things with not just available technology, but something else I think that you're widely admired for, your ability to look at things from a non-modal point of view. You don't look at, you tend to come to things with a very fresh perspective, and that produces a fresh sound that I think is always real interesting.
1: Thank you for those comments. Yes, I think one of the most interesting ways to approach any technology actually is not to read the handbook and to maintain that mental attitude of not reading the handbook. Now, I use that as a kind of metaphor for an approach. Of course you can read the handbook, but it's very important to realize that any kind of machine is always designed for a historical function. It's designed to do something that people already understand and to do it better than it was possible to do it before. But nearly always the real strength of a technology is that it in itself opens up a possibility that didn't exist before. And that possibility is not usually just a a modification of an existing process, but it is a new process. Consequently, recording, you know, the whole, until quite recently, the whole accent of technical development in recording was to make more and more hi-fi recordings. So the sense was that the function of the studio was to give you fidelity, you know, to make a faithful reproduction of a performance. Well, of course, this isn't really how many people make records now. Classical records might be like that, but most other records aren't.
2: Well, no, that's...
1: Sorry.
2: Go ahead.
1: So the studio is a place where music, where and from which music is made. And as soon as you have that notion, then forget about high fidelity, forget about anything. Think about sound, you know. It's a place for developing texture. And texture is the thing that pop music has given to music more than any other innovation. You know, when you speak to a musicologist, I had an argument with someone last week who was a classical musicologist, and she said, well, you know, there's nothing new in pop music. Every compositional idea was quite familiar by the time of, say, Stravinsky, and every melodic idea goes back to 1720 or something like this. And in everything she said, she was right, except that what popular music has done, or electronic music in general, if you like, is introduced a whole new currency into the musical vocabulary, which is sound texture. This is something you really couldn't play with very much before the recording studio. You know, you were working... It was like having a paint box where you could never mix the colors very much, or where you only had a very limited range of colors. The piano, the clarinet, the violin, the contralto, whatever. Now you're in a position where you can design your own colors musically. An amazing breakthrough. It makes it a new art form, actually.
2: Well, you also made the point in that New Music America lecture that the ability... the invention of tape and its ancillary processes that go with it has made it possible to take music out of a temporal situation and put it into a spatial situation. You're not limited to what goes on at that moment, but you can preserve it and play with it and change
1: That's
2: it
1: right.
2: around, which is certainly
1: That's right.
2: something
1: well,
2: you've done.
1: It's a very interesting notion because it makes music, when you're working on it, into a plastic art. It's no longer a temporal and ephemeral thing. I mean, imagine the difference between Beethoven, well, he's not a good example because he was deaf, but say Mozart, writing a piece of music and never actually being able to hear that until he finally had put the whole orchestra together, when it was probably too late to do anything significant about changing it. So there's an extremely slow feedback loop between conception and execution in that situation.
2: But now, is Mozart a real good example in that? Because he purportedly did have the ability to hear those things.
1: So they say, but I think that's why I'm going to say a terrible thing now, which would be very unpopular. I think that's why his music is so absolutely tedious, that he probably did think he could hear the whole thing in his head. I agree with Salieri in the film, who said too many notes. I think his music, apart from the slower pieces that he wrote, I think he's a show-off, you know, and I've never been very impressed by him for that reason. And I think it's quite interesting if you think there are three areas in which you have child prodigies. There's chess, mathematics, and classical music. Those are the only three areas that I know of where you have children of four or six being able to do things that seem to belong to much older people, you know, that show a real maturity of understanding or a maturity of technical understanding. The reason I believe that it happens in those three areas is because they're all very, very simply describable areas. It's possible to... A chess match is a series of very discrete moves, a series of discrete situations. They don't fade into one another. You know, you don't have a situation where the bishop is kind of on the line between two squares. It's either in one square or it's in the next. Similarly, mathematics at that kind of level is to do with discrete intervals. And classical music is, too. And it's interesting to me that you do not have child prodigy painters or sculptors or any of the arts that have continuous surfaces in them, continuous gradations. And I think the nature of classical music, of course this is a very sweeping generalization, I realize that people would be ringing up and saying this is absolute nonsense, but as a sweeping generalization, I'd say the nature of classical music is that it is such that you could think you hear it all in your head, because it's a series of distinct conditions taken by a series of distinct instruments. You know, the clarinet in classical music is like the bishop in chess, if you like. Well, modern music isn't like that at all, because there, an electric guitar isn't one instrument. It's a thousand different instruments. You know, the electric guitar that Jimi Hendrix played isn't the same instrument as the thing that Robert Fripp plays or the thing that Ozzy Osbourne plays, if you like. So we now have a situation that is much more fluid and is to do with subtle gradations between a few nodal points that might be isolated.
2: Well, that's an interesting point, because it's kind of the suggestion of the notion of the difference between digital and analog.
1: Yes, that's right.
2: As modes of thinking, and also as it relates particularly in the way that you would deal with things, the notion of, and this was something I was going to ask you about, when you talked about high fidelity in terms of reproduction of music or a sound, there's a lot of talk about the nature of digital recording and whether or not it's actually natural, whether it's in some subtle, unconscious way tedious and tiresome, and it brings you back to that notion of discrete steps as opposed to the curve, that stage in calculus you get to when the steps are infinitely small and yet not still a curve. And to me it seems that, with the exception of crystals, nature is built on flowing lines, on what I like to think of as analog lines. And I wonder about what you think about digital recording, compact disc, the laser disc players and such, and where you see any of that going.
1: Well, I share with you exactly the same sense that digital sampling is in some way unnatural. It is not analogous to the way that the brain works. At least I don't think it is. Maybe the brain does work that way, but we don't know about that yet.
2: Well, I think the brain works in discrete little bursts of firing, but I'm not convinced yet that it's digital.
1: Yes. The nervous system certainly works in the way you described it.
2: It reaches thresholds
1: and then crosses them, and there's an impulse is generated.
2: But then we get to that interesting interface of brain-mind. Which is always...
1: Yes, well, how does this one work? We don't really know, I think, at the moment. I don't, anyway.
2: I think I just decided that the brain is digital and the mind is analog. That's my new theory for the year.
1: Yes, in fact, it's interesting... It's interesting to me that my response to digital as a listener is, yes, it sounds really nice, you know. Compact discs really do sound impressive. And the F1... digital recording system, the Sony thing, is fantastic. It's a great asset, particularly in the way I work with, you know, I'm constantly dumping things onto tapes and then putting them back into other pieces and so on. Well, with analog, I was always struggling against build-up of noise doing that. That doesn't happen with digital. But I wonder... One always wonders whether there are elements beyond the obvious range of hearing make a difference to one's perception of music. For instance, you know, I can't hear, for example, above about 17 or 18 kilohertz, but I believe that if changes are made to a sound in the range that I can't hear, say 20 kilohertz, I believe that I notice a difference in the sound. Now, is this an illusion or is it not? And of course, digital assumes that you don't notice differences in this high sampling rate that they have.
2: Well, that seems to be a pretty blinded assumption to me, just right off the bat, because physically, you could certainly do studies. I mean, there's a whole new system now for breaking up kidney stones with very, very low-level sound waves, very intense, low-frequency sound waves. So it may be that compact disc players will dissolve
1: break
2: our innards.
1: Kidney stones. At last, so, a use for them.
2: Well, this will put Motley Crue and Rat to good effect in some way, shape, or form. Let me ask you a question about that. You're working in a studio now, and is all the sound that you're working on related to the installations and the video projects that you're doing?
1: Yes, pretty much. I'm working on a film soundtrack at the moment as well.
2: Ah, do we know the film yet?
1: For a film called Marie that will come out in September or something like that. It's a film starring Sissy Spacek.
2: Well, your debut into actual films with the prophecy theme in Dune was pretty impressive.
1: Oh, thank you.

0: Now, you've described yourself before as a film goer. Have you seen any good movies lately? Obviously, you saw Amadeus and you agreed with the characterization of Wolfie as a bit
1: much.
0: The film
1: really annoyed me.
0: Really?
1: Really annoyed me. God, I was annoyed. I don't know why. Maybe I wasn't in a good mood that night. I'm very easy to please at the cinema, but that thing got on my nerves no end.
0: It was very long.
1: I guess I'm a snob.
0: How so?
1: Well,
0: in terms of that movie.
1: First of all, I'm not sympathetic to Mozart very much.
0: Mm-hmm.
1: I really do think there's kind of pomposity about him that I don't like somehow. Now, I just have a blind spot for him. That's all it is, I think. I know some slow movements by him that I really like very much, but on the whole, I could go quite happily through my life without ever hearing another piece of Mozart.

This is Snap on KCRW Santa Monica at 89.9 FM, fresh air for Southern California. I'm Deirdre O'Donohue, and tonight we're celebrating Brian Eno's birthday. He was born Brian Peter George Saint Jean de Baptiste de La Salle Eno on May 15th, 1948, in Woodbridge, England. The second child of a family of what would be four, himself, his brother Roger, who we've heard will be having an album coming out this summer, and two sisters who are semi-musicians, not either the musician that he designates Roger as, nor the non-musician, as he calls himself. Why he continues to describe himself as a non-musician, I don't know. He certainly is one of the more interesting of musical and studio technical experimentalists that have come along in quite a while, and it's fun to be able to present this show every year. The two pieces we just heard, we heard the long segment of interview and then a piece called M386 from one of the editions of Music for Film, Volume 1, which came out. That was the one that was in the boxed set on the original album. The piece in that position on the LP was called Alternative 3. Apparently it didn't make it in the final mix. And then a piece called There Is Nobody, which is interesting to me because it points up Brian Eno's attitude toward using and reusing pieces of music and ideas, in that very same piece shows up very strongly in a musical composition that he did with the group Cluster in Germany, the composition called Die Bunge, or however one pronounces that in German. I pronounce my name Deirdre O'Donohue, and I have an invitation for some of you, in that Theater West is presenting Small Town Blues right now in rotating repertory through June 1st. It's a little theater, but a fun one. It's located at 3333 Cahuenga Boulevard, and Small Town Blues has got three little playlets in it on a variety of subjects. There's one called Tufa Monroe that looks at the inside of small town life. There's another one called Innocence of Summer, a melodrama about coming of age in a small southern town. And Verdigris, a piece described as having both tragic and funny qualities. For more information about Small Town Blues at Theater West, you could phone the theater at 851-4839. If you'd like to attend a performance 1 week from tonight, Wednesday, May 22nd, Small Town Blues at the Theater West, you can give us a call at 450-3524. And the first five pairs of callers will receive a pair of tickets, compliments of Snap and KCRW, fresh air for Southern California. I've made reference to the fact that Brian Eno developed ambient music, and I think that it really is fair to give him the credit for doing that. He's written a number of different pieces. Brian Eno is not only wonderful musically, he speaks fabulously, but he writes very well, very precise notations of what it is he means to say. And he's given us a number of different definitions of what it is he's trying to do with this concept of ambient music and what he's developing. And on one of the albums in 1978, on the back of it, you'll find this little paragraph, which notes that an ambience is defined as an atmosphere or a surrounding influence, a tint. My intention is to produce original pieces ostensibly, but not exclusively, for particular times and situations, with a view to building up a small but versatile catalog of environmental music suited to a wide variety of moods and atmospheres. One of the most interesting of his installations, of course, is the music for airports that was first presented, I believe, at the airport in Minneapolis a couple of years ago, and you'll find it at LaGuardia Airport in New York as well. And Brian Eno has also worked on a soundtrack for the film, the NASA film, that's being produced by a number of people, the soundtrack to Apollo, which are original footages of human beings landing on the moon. And as he mentioned, a number of video installations that are a combination of visuals and sounds. The concept of ambience, some people regard it as, it's been called New Age Muzak or whatever, but I don't think that's really appropriate. It's, you could write it off kind of easily if you wanted to, but on the other hand, there's a very strong power and an ability of the ambient music to move you either to a place or to allow you to imagine a place that you would, that might be more pleasant
or certainly different than where you are. I think he does it quite well. And from the On Land album, which has very mystical overtones to me, we're going to listen to a piece called Clearing. It's the album he entitles Ambient 4. This is Brian Eno as we celebrate his birthday tonight on Snap.

0: When we were talking earlier, you were talking about digital and analog, and you used as an example the clarinet is an instrument in a classical orchestra that serves a particular purpose and function, and we talked about the nature of classical music. And I'm wondering about modern classical composers of the 20th century that are interesting to you, anywhere from Stravinsky to Philip Glass.
1: Well, Stravinsky, very good starting point, actually. I like him very much. I've been listening to him a lot recently, particularly the later work, his neo-Bach period. I like that very much. Shostakovich, I like a lot too. Satie, for quite different reasons. Webern, Steve Reich is another one.
0: And how about Philip Glass?
1: Well, I liked Philip's... Well, he was a big influence on me at one point, actually. I went to a concert by him in, 1969, 68, perhaps, in London at the Royal College of Art. And it was an extraordinary concert. Four electric organs, and then four other electric instruments, electric viola, saxophone, I think. And it was in a small room and was very, very loud. Mm. And that concert made a very big impression on me. For the last 3 or 4 years, I haven't been listening so much to him because I'm not expecting to hear anything new there. That's not so much a criticism, you know. It's quite fitting that artists should develop an approach and then should have the luxury of enjoying it for a few years.

0: You know, when, I think when you're doing things that you really like, you don't punch time cards.
1: Oh, I've got a terribly crackly line again. Hold on, let me bang my phone.
0: Okay.
1: That's better.
0: I like the way you deal with things. That's nice.
1: It's the only way you can deal with English telephones.

0: Are there any groups on the pop scene or the avant pop scene that appeal to you or that you're thinking about doing work with?
1: I have to think quite hard about that. There's one group who I was quoted as saying, I think they're the best group in the world, which is a bit premature because I've never heard them yet.
0: A bit premature.
1: Somebody described to me what they did, and it sounded really, really interesting. And I think I'm going to like them. And that's a group called Man Jumping.
0: And are they from England?
1: Yes, they are.
0: What does man jumping sound like? Or what was the description that was given to you that made you feel they were going to be very interesting?
1: Well, I don't know what they sound like. Still, I still haven't heard them. But the description was of a large group. There's a core of 5 people, but they sometimes perform, I've heard, with from 20 to 50 people. And it's rather like rounds. Do you know what rounds are? I don't know if you have them in America.
0: I don't think so. Oh, rounds. I know what you mean. Yes, of course.
1: Yes, where one person sings a line, then the next person picks up, and the third person picks up.
0: There are several different
1: lines going at once.
0: That sounds kind of like your video shows.
1: Yes, it does.
0: Where things are a little bit, not exactly like, but along those lines. Yeah, as children, we did Row, Row, Row Your Boat was the song.
1: Oh, yes, that's right.
0: That we always did.
1: That's the impression I have about this group, that there's a kind of systems approach to the music, which sounds interesting.
0: It does. I've got all my sources who help me find music are looking for Man Jumping actively this week.
1: Oh, good. Well, send me one.
0: As soon as I find it, I'll send you a tape or information on where to find it.

I'm glad you're with us tonight for the fourth annual Brian Eno birthday celebration on Snap on KCRW. My name is Deirdre O'Donohue, and I'm the one who puts this all together. That stretch of music began with a piece called A Clearing from Brian Eno's Ambient 4 album, which was also subtitled On Land. And the back of that album cover features an interesting paragraph about Brian Eno's attitude toward ambient music, but also a description of how to set up an ambient speaker system that's very useful, I believe, as well. We had Spirits Drifting from Another Green World, Mata, which appears on two albums, on the Apollo soundtrack and also Music for Film Volume 2, Silver Morning from the Apollo soundtrack, a rare live performance by Brian Eno of Somber Reptiles from the 801 Live album. He worked with his friend Phil Manzanera, Once Upon a Time of Roxy Music, and gave us that live rendition. He does not much care for performing live, and it has not happened in quite some time, particularly as his music has drifted more toward the ambient and the more reserved sort of sound. Delta Rain Dream from an exquisite album that Brian Eno did with John Hassell called Possible Musics. Some comments by Eno on modern composers he enjoys. The Great Pretender from the album Taking Tiger Mountain by Strategy. I have always loved, they're not crickets, but the cricket sound at the end there, that from his third solo album. And then Brian Eno dealing with the British telephone, much as we do that in Santa Monica here a lot with General Telephone. Strong Flashes of Light from the Rarities EP from the boxed set. Some comments about a group called Man Jumping that I'm still actively looking for. And then Come With Us from his exquisite collaborative effort with David Byrne called My Life in the Bush of Ghosts, the name of which album is taken from a wonderful book by Amos Tutuola, who has been described as the African Lewis Carroll. In that particular book, My Life in the Bush of Ghosts, is the African Alice in Wonderland. Anything by the man is a wonderful, wonderful sense of a fantasy and movement away from this particular plane that we tend to spend most of our time on. I recommend the album and the book, or any book by Amos Tutuola that you can get your hands on. And I recommend also a number of other shows on KCRW which feature music of this sort. I would like to direct you to a number of them at the moment. David Cloud, for modern composers, classical composers of the 20th century, does a wonderful show on Saturday evenings called The Classical Beat, followed by Mara Zulitka and Music of the Spheres, which may be the hippest show on radio anywhere these days. And then Brent Wilcox with FRGK, Funny Rock God Knows. Sunday morning you will find a very, very wonderful show called Discreet Music, which is hosted by Dean Suzuki. It's got a Brian Eno song as a theme, and Dean has been doing a wonderful job of producing a Sunday morning show of farther out, experimental sort of music that is a wonderful way to wake up. I've been doing it and enjoying it. So those are some other possibilities that exist here on KCRW. You might also want to check out Jeff Gans and Sound System on Saturday afternoons between noon and 2. And I'm going to continue a tradition within a tradition as we have developed these Brian Eno birthday celebrations. It has come to pass that each year I have played one of the variations, of the three variations on the canon in D major by Johann Pachelbel. The album was released in 1975 on Brian Eno's own Obscure record label. He gave quite a bit of impetus to a number of experimental composers in the mid-1970s through his label. This particular variation, actually all three of them, are performed by the Cockpit Ensemble, conducted by Gavin Bryars, who also helped arrange the pieces, recorded September 12, 1975 at Trident Studios. Brian Eno describes on the back of this particular album how it was that ambient music came into being, and he comments that since I have always preferred making plans to executing them, I have gravitated towards situations and systems that, once set into operation, could create music with little or no intervention on my part. And he remarks that in January of 75,
He had an accident. I was not seriously hurt, he says, but I was confined to bed in a stiff and static position. My friend Judy Nylon visited me and brought me a record of 18th century harp music. After she had gone, and with some considerable difficulty, I put on the record. Having laid down, I realized that the amplifier was set at an extremely low level, and that one channel of the stereo had failed completely. Since I hadn't the energy to get up and improve matters, the record played on almost inaudibly. This presented what was for me a new way of hearing music, as part of the ambience of the environment, just as the color of the light and the sound of the rain were parts of that ambience. It is for this reason that I suggest listening to the piece at comparatively low levels, even to the extent that it frequently falls below the threshold of audibility. One of the interesting things to do, particularly with Brian Eno's recent work, is to listen to it at a variety of different volumes, and you will find that there are dozens and dozens of pieces of music in there. I'm Deirdre O'Donohue. This is going to be the brutal ardor of the three variations on the canon in D major by Johann Pachelbel by Brian Eno on SNAP as we celebrate his birthday.

0: Have you heard the new album by Prince yet?
1: No, I haven't.
0: This is very interesting because a couple of other friends of mine have had the same reaction as well. There's a lot of press coming. It came out very unheralded. Mm-hmm. But then once the writers began writing about it, they began saying that both the cover and the music were very much like Sgt. Pepper, very strongly influenced by the Beatles of that era. Mm-hmm. And I think if I hadn't read the reviews, I wouldn't have thought that at all, because the immediate notion that came to my mind the first time I listened to it was, Beatles, hell, this sounds like Eno.
1: Does it really?
0: Well, there's certainly some... Well, I wondered if... First I said, no, that can't be, and I... pulled the needle back and listened again and said, no doubt about it, absolutely. From around the era of Another Green World and then through to the film sort of sounds. And a couple of other people, including a fellow here who does reviews, came into the studio on Thursday night and said, you know, this new Prince really reminds me of Eno. So I'm not alone, yeah.
1: Good gracious. Does that mean that I have soul, or does that mean that Prince doesn't have any?
0: I think it means that he has taste. And that your influence is even more all-pervasive and ubiquitous than you're even aware of.
1: I think it must be. Well, I must say I quite like Prince, despite the heckling of most of my friends.

Hola, happy birthday, Brian Eno. That's a piece from the Rarities EP. It's also available on the EG anthology called First Edition, Seven Deadly Fins. A little bit of Brian Eno talking about Prince, not yet remembered from the collaborative album he did with Harold Budd entitled The Plateaus of Mirror, and the Brutal Ardor variation on The Canon in D Major by Johann Pachelbel, and also a little tiny piece that is in German, so I won't pronounce, but Cluster and Eno, Möbius and Rodelius, on one of the collaborative efforts they did. My name is Deirdre O'Donohue. It's been great fun doing this show tonight. The interview, by the way, I should mention a couple of people asked, is quite recent. It took place about 10 days ago. I guess it was a week ago Monday. So the video shows that he referred to are current. They are happening in Europe if you're going over there. This summer, you should by all means try and see them. I was reminded that there is a videotape of Brian Eno pieces available. I don't have a VCR, so I don't even think about those things, but Rhino Records has it, either for sale or for rent, so you might want to do that. And you might want to stay around, because it's a very good show coming up right now. It's Late Night Notes with Mark Bittler here on KCRW Santa Monica. At 89.9 FM, we are fresh air for Southern California. Thanks, all of you, for coming along and being part of the 4th Annual Brian Eno Birthday Celebration on Snap. As always, it was very tricky trying to figure out a mere 2 hours worth of this man's music. He's an exceptional, exceptional, inventive, imaginative person who is helping us to stretch the boundaries, not only of music, but of all of the things that we know. And I'm awfully glad that he was born on May 15th, 1948. I hope you will stay tuned for Mark Bittler and Late Night Notes, and I hope you'll come back for the next edition of Snap on KCRW tomorrow night at 10.

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Please be patient. I mean, it's very difficult to contact outer space. Oh, now they're coming through. Here they are.

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I, the man in the moon. This thorn bush, my thorn bush. And this dog, my dog. Okay. Is that it?

0: The music here is by the band Is It. Imaginary Man is the name of the album. It's an import from Tongue and Groove Records by Is It. And it features the voice of Ken Nordine. Also, we heard from Michelle Endegeocello with the Man in the Moon opening from A Midsummer Night's Dream. Also, the laid-back Goldie in this song. And then at the top, we heard the Towering Inferno. Kaddish is the name of the recording, featuring the voice of Marta Sebastian of the band Musicas from Hungary. Towering Inferno is the name of the recording. Good evening, I'm Liza Richardson. Coming up in the very first edition of The Return of Man in the Moon, we'll hear erotic poetry by Michelle Endegeocello that she recorded last week here at KCRW. A short love poem by Exene Cervenka from her new CD, Surface to Air Serpents. Also the voice of Ben Harper echoing the voice of Abiodun Oyewole of The Last Poets, reading Jimi Hendrix. We'll hear exercise tips from Nicole Blackman, a.k.a. Bond Girl, as well as tips on how to comport yourself in the presence of your very own 007. The beautiful nonsense of multilingual New York poet Edwin Torres is coming up next. Monica is my assistant tonight. You can give us a call with questions or future requests at 310-450-5183. Or email us at kcrwliza at aol.com. 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Following Man in the Moon, stay tuned for Meantime with Kevin Lincoln. Till then, sit back, relax, listen to the Moon Mix. It's spoken music. Man in the Moon, every Friday night at midnight on KCRW.
1: A Wutherance of E. A Keep. Incompletelessness sleeps, peels seep on my own impow of met sleep, perils weeping keep, imperiled point allowing wow, feathers raised, waist high E. Some time ago gave it to me, a book, complete in sheeness, less a leap into toing, this is complete in her. Makes it complete in me. A go one. Sure of stand of dragons I've fallen whence one says in sleep civil keeps left me open mouthy while the early of in striper curve lets me wide peasants the wuthers of E. Descend me love Alana witherance Elizabana. Sleep loops of ovs, might you, whistled Hana, my wutherance of E. A low sleep, waftward, keep slow time, is peeled as a grateful fruit she guides those together to say together things. A one, collects completes, and in that one hour is come save one hour. For bunches of hours that buckled E so mentioned once but ever and of that suckle that slies me twills E tries me twice and more than twice E was always sharp and hard and now another curves E whence E some E sills E sense essence E has

e-bold, e-might. You're told e-could, e-can, e-wants. Grow old to rose whence risen, complete in completelessness. A hand in a night lifelong. Does day reach, so does one wonder for long.

This is Sabado, and we just heard the voice of Edwin Torres, and here's some advice on how to attract your very own 007. We'll start with exercise tips. It's Man on the Moon on KCRW.

To keep your figure in trim and also to give the active out-of-sports impression, you must practice some sport or other physical pastime. Select from the following. Number one, swimming. Develop a very fast crawl. Number two, underwater swimming. It's advisable to master the harpoon gun as well, in case you should come across a 007 in the depths of being throttled by a satyromaniacal ex-smuggler working for an international criminal syndicate. Number three, diving. For rare shells or for awabi, Japanese clams. If the latter, it's helpful to take along a fishing cormorant with you. Number four, figure skating. Warning, don't overdo it. If at the back and flat and hard at the sides, just like a man's. A purist will disapprove of this. Number five, massaging. May well turn you into an extremely powerful girl. And number six, archery, which is very useful for disposing of homicidal ex-Nazis. Don't worry about being a good conversationalist. A 007 likes to make all the running in this department as elsewhere. Concentrate on sounding tough and tender by turns. Number one, I love to the hilt and I hate to the hilt. Number two, I hoped I would one day kiss a man like you, and when I first saw you, I knew it would be you. Number three, it would take more than crab meat to get me into bed with a man. Note, if you're eating caviar or scrambled eggs at the time, you may substitute the word caviar or scrambled eggs at the relevant point. Number four, you look kind of dangerous. Number five, take off those clothes, make love to me. You're handsome and strong. I want to remember what it can be like. No questions, take me. And number six, I wouldn't love you if you weren't a pirate. In conclusion, you may feel that even with all of the above advice thoroughly mastered, you need more guidance on how to comport yourself in the presence of a 007, or perhaps on how to distinguish yourself unmistakably from the run-of-the-mill, fantastically desirable girl. Here are a few suggestions. Number one, gaze candidly at your 007 with a touch of ironical disinterest. He'll find, to his annoyance, that he'd like to shatter this, roughly. Number two, when sitting with him, nonchalantly draw your forearms together in your lap so that the valley between your breasts deepens. Don't do this if you are tied up with a megalomaniac Negro gangster and he's there too, or you'll get the thong of a riding crop across your shoulders. Number three, from time to time, slip in a touch of childish sweetness beneath your authority and blatant sex appeal. Number four, cultivate a gay, to hell with you face that will obviously become animal in passion. Your 007 will almost be able to see your proud, sensual mouth bear away from your even white teeth in a snarl of desire, and then, afterwards, soften into a half pout of loving slavery. But indicate quite clearly that you wouldn't be an insipid slave, otherwise he certainly wouldn't want to marry you, although this prospect needs some thinking over. And finally, five, get yourself an appropriate name. Ones like Pearl and Ethel and Ruby are hopeless. Choose one from the following list, or devise your own along the lines it indicates. For example, Kestrel Blazer, Apple Eddie, Takata Musk, Asprey Onyx, Virgo Lupin, or Calypso Vermouth. I hope these tips have helped you.

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It's Man in the Moon every Friday night at midnight. I'm Liza Richardson. We just heard the voice of Nicole Blackman with tips on how to attract your very own 007. She has her own 7-inch single out. It's called I Believe, and it's available on Car Crash Records, P.O. Box 392 Edgewater, Lakewood, Ohio 44107. That's Nicole Blackman to follow Edwin Torres. Stay tuned for Jimi Hendrix coming up on Man in the Moon at 1220.

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0: 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But it's all in
1: vain. 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
0: On the purple sands,
1: on the purple sands, I can see your sorrow.
0: No silver tomorrows, just wine colored tears.
1: No silver tomorrows,
0: but I have found your footprints.
1: Just wine colored tears.
0: To the blue cliff, which leads from the clouds.
1: But I have found your footprints leading to the blue cliff, which leads from the clouds of dawn to the world beyond. The cliff is made of velvet.
0: To the world beyond. The cliff is made of velvet. Too useless,
1: too useless to hold you.
0: And I have told you not to go there.
1: And I have told you.
0: And all I hear.
1: Not to go there alone.
0: So low.
1: And all I hear is trumpets and violins. So low. Now I have found you.
0: Now I have found you closer than ever before. Our minds have no more chores.
1: Our minds have no more chores.
0: Together as one. And all
1: but to dream
0: is the colors
1: forever
0: make glow in the sunset whisper of trumpets and violins.
1: Together as one. And all we'll hear is the colors making love and the sunset whisper of trumpets and violins.

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This is a love poem, I warn you, love is very confusing. 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The worst happened. 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
1: 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The sound of the word brings about the most delightful temptation. It even makes some easy. I mean, when I'm involved in the act, I hope I please you, but see, I'm getting off on the texture, the taste, the smell, the way your thigh muscles tense around my head. 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To lick and to tease from the very tip of the soft edge before I plunge into dark, rarely unexplored places. The pussy just seems so fitting. 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I'm sorry, but I like the shudder of your uneasy tension. 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And I whisper so softly, let me eat your pussy. 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

often watch you, the way you whore yourself. You're so beautiful, you flirt and tease. 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Perhaps I'm enticed by what you are. I imagine us jumping the broom, and foolish, I know, that's not the life you live. 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I overheard you say you'd give them what they want, so give me what I want. In a harlot's dress, you wear the smile of a child with the faith of Mary Magdalene, yet you wash the feet of unworthy men. Come and I'll set you free into an endless valley of fruits both sweet and sour, and whatever displeases your palate, my kisses will wash away. Stay, and if you must dance, dance for me. For blessed are the pure at heart, for they shall see God. So close your eyes and dream, for the world will surely blind you. And I'll judge not, so that I may not be judged. Just give me what I want.

The music here is by Mother Earth, and over at the voice of Michelle Endegger Cello with two erotic poems that she wrote. We also heard the voice of Goldie in there. Right before that, the music of Jimi Hendrix from Voodoo Soup. We heard New Sun Rising, and over that, the voice of Exene Cervenka. She has a spoken word recording out on 213 CD called Surface to Air Serpents. Exene mixed with Jimi Hendrix to follow a poem by Jimi Hendrix read by Abiodun Oyewole of The Last Poets. And I also mixed in the voice of Ben Harper reading the same poem. The Abiodun version is available on Axiom Funk on Axiom Records. It's a new recording. At the very top, we heard from the Heronskin Trading Company. I'm Liza Richardson. Thanks very much for keeping me company this evening in the return of Man in the Moon. My thanks to Monica for assisting me. Give us a call if you have questions or for future requests at 310-450-5183. We also have an email address. That's kcrwliza@aol.com. That's kcrwliza@aol.com. Stay tuned. Coming up next, it's Mean Time with Kevin Lincoln and...

0: something excellent to start things out with. Torch Song, coming up next on KCRW. I'm back tomorrow for Total Eclipse. That's from 2 to 5 Saturday and Sunday afternoons. And tomorrow I'll feature some new work from John Doe, also Hunters and Collectors, Smattering Spain, and Tarnation. That's tomorrow on Total Eclipse, 2 to 5 Saturday and Sunday afternoons, right here on KCRW.
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Ah, yes. Mouse on Mars has a brand new recording out, and this is from it. It's called Iora Tahiti. We'll hear two tracks from Mouse on Mars on Man in the Moon. I'm Liza Richardson. Welcome to a half an hour blast of spoken music. We'll hear a set to set a nighttime Man in the Moon mood coming up, a dark night black witch set as we approach October, featuring Ken Nordine coming up, who has incidentally canceled all of his shows this weekend in the Los Angeles area, unfortunately, due to bronchitis, but he'll be back. Robert Frost coming up, also Wanda Coleman, and the voice of Dylan Thomas reading William Butler Yeats' Solomon and the Witch. That's coming up. Also, Rollins and new music from Skylab. We'll also hear a recipe for disaster to avoid, definitely. And that's from the United States of Poetry, forthcoming special on PBS, which is going to be airing in January. So stay tuned. It's a full scope of spoken word this half an hour.

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I, the man in the moon, this thorn bush, my thorn bush, and this dog, my dog.

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It's a dark night black witch set coming up, continuing with Ken Nordine and his poem Black.

0: as the Ace of Spades is. 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

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I have walked out in rain and back in rain. I have outwalked the furthest city light. I have looked down the saddest city lane. I have passed by the watchman on his beat and dropped my eyes, unwilling to explain. I have stood still and stopped the sound of feet when far away an interrupted cry came over houses from another street, but not to call me back or say goodbye. 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

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Movement, slow, easy, sensual. Smell of fresh, wet, black earth. Out of the dark, a phone rings. His erotic need, it fills the space called bedrooms. Gives birth to obeah, voodoo, jazz. 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I move through dark, waters quail, free my imagination. I hear sunset, a lone sax wail, pulse, compels, tremors, night wakes. I welcome you, dark, soft, gentle, my mother's hand.

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Yet the world stays. If that be so, your corporal found us in the wrong, although he thought it worth the crow. Maybe an image is too strong, or maybe is not strong enough. The night has fallen, not a sound in the forbidden sacred grove, unless a petal hits the ground, nor any human sight within it, but the crushed grass where we have lain. And the moon is wilder every minute. Oh, Solomon, let us try again.

We just heard the voice of Dylan Thomas with William Butler Yeats' Solomon and the Witch, and before that, the voice of Wanda Coleman. Ahead of that, Ron Perlman reading Robert Frost, Acquainted with the Night, and that followed Ken Nordine. It's 12:21. I'm Liza Richardson. As we climb into the night, it's Man in the Moon. In the meantime, until meantime, with Kevin Lincoln coming up at 12:30. Coming up next, a recipe you don't

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Decorate with trees, evergreen and deciduous. 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Convert large mammals into food, clothing, and shelter. 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Sprinkle liberally with iron and gunpowder. In a large, well-wooded valley, sift for gold dust. 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Steam railroads, a shot of whiskey. 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Saute in carbon monoxide. 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In a large sealed container, cook plutonium until doomsday. 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

The music here is by the band No Say. Amor is the name of the track, and it's from this collection called Bossa Brava, a collection of acid jazz from Instinct Records. Before this, we heard from Skylab. That was the music from Number One. It's just been reissued domestically. We heard Next. And over at the Voice of John Wright, this is from a forthcoming special for PBS. It's called The United States of Poetry. It's directed by Mark Pellington. We heard Boulder Valley Surprise. United States of Poetry will air on PBS in January. And that's John Wright from it. I'm Liza Richardson. It's Man in the Moon on KCRW. Coming up soon, it's Meantime with Kevin Lincoln.

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1: At this house that Nick Cave is living in right now, not much going on, just hanging out. We had some fun today, though. We all went to the Australian consulate. Since Nick Cave and the film crew that are staying with him to do his video are all Australian, we called and asked if we could come over and check out this party that they were having celebrating Australian filmmakers. They said we could attend, so we went right over. The place was intense, security all over the place, all these people dressed up, and then there was us. Nick had his bright green skin-tight Elvis outfit on, looked like he hadn't slept for a few days. The rest of us just kind of stepped in behind him and went with it. We were in the backyard, and Nick had this big glass of whiskey. I was eating all this free food. People were coming up to us asking what film we were in. Nick went up to one woman and put his index fingers and thumbs together so they looked like a triangle. He looked through the matter and told her he was looking to set up a shot. Could she please stand still? He told her that the reason he had his fingers like this was because he was the only director in the world to use triangular film. She asked where he was from. He said, Nazi Germany. She just kind of stared and walked away to a group of people and pointed at us from afar. We talk to others, meanwhile we stuff our faces on all this free food. Nick is drinking and eating grapes by the handful. I talk to some old man who knows me. A few minutes later, I look over and Nick is on his hands and knees crawling around on the grass. He crawls up to a large woman and bites her on the ankle. She bails. It looks like it's time to go. Nick takes a big handful of blue cheese that was in a large mound and stuffs it into his mouth. He takes a napkin and wraps around a big hunk of cheddar cheese, grabs it and some grapes, and we are out of there, escorted by men with wires coming out of their ears. They walked us all the way to our car. On the way back to the house, Nick whipped out the piece of cheese and said, "This is a symbol of my discontent." I grabbed it from him and bit it in half. He threw it out the window at the car in the next lane.

Well, speaking of Nick Cave, there is a documentary film about Nick Cave screening at 9 p.m. Saturday night. That's tomorrow night, September 30th, at the Midnight Special Bookstore, along with Straight to You about Nick Cave at the 9 p.m. show. Poets will be reading Doug Knott, Laurel Ann Bogan, and David Zaslav. That's at Midnight Special Bookstore tomorrow night. Free admission, 9 p.m. We just heard Henry Rollins reading a poem, or no, it's a story about Nick Cave from his journals, Get in the Van, which won a Grammy for Time Warner Audiobooks. And it was mixed with the music of Miguel Alcaide from Noche de Ronda. Okay, also, don't forget that there is an open reading with Pleasant Gaiman and John Harris on Sunday, this coming Sunday, October 1st at 5 p.m. at Beyond Broke Literary Arts Center. And then coming up on, this is Sunday, October 8th, that's a week from this Sunday, 7:30, it's Urban Wild Style 95. The event is hosted by D Knowledge and features poetry by D Knowledge, Ronnie, Yo-Yo, and other celebrity performers. And that's at 8240 Sunset Strip in Hollywood. And for more information, call 213-427-9293. And for the Daily Word, that's a daily poem. You can dial up this number, 213-980-DIAL. That's 3425. 213-980-3425 for a poem, a different poem every day by a different poet every week. So good luck to you. It's been Man on the Moon. I'm Liza Richardson. Thanks very much for keeping me company. And I'm back tomorrow for Total Eclipse. Next, it's Kevin Lincoln with Meantime. My thanks to my co-producer, Anil Diwan.

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2: Happy New Year.
1: And I want to wish everybody out there a Happy New Year, and I hope you can join me on my show, Late Night Notes, this Monday night. It'll be the last Monday night Late Night Notes before I move to Thursday nights, beginning in the middle of January.
2: That's an interesting move. What's the reason behind that?
1: I think that Steve Peckman is leaving for a while. So,
2: oh, really?
1: Yeah. Anyway, I don't know who's going to be on Monday nights. I think maybe Dave Weaver, but check it out.
2: Okay.
1: So, Michael, what do you got planned for us today?
2: Well, it's a best of, and rather than just go best of 1 through 20, I'm doing a best of categories and starting off with probably the best category, which is spoken word. So let's say no more. Let's just hit that turntable number 3 and take it away with another edition of Steppin' Out.

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He had only a blackish, bulgy nose as big as a boot that he could wriggle about from side to side, but he couldn't pick up things with it.

0: But there was one elephant, a new elephant, an elephant's child, who was full of insatiable curiosity. And that means he asked ever so many questions. And he lived in Africa and filled Africa with his insatiable curiosities. He asked his tall aunt, the ostrich, why her tail feathers grew just so, and his tall aunt, ostrich, spanked him with her hard, hard claw. He asked his tall uncle, the giraffe, what made his skin spotty, and his tall uncle, the giraffe, spanked him with his hard, hard hoof. And still, he was full of insatiable curiosity. 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And he asked his hairy uncle, the baboon, why melons tasted just so, and his hairy uncle, the baboon, spanked him with his hairy, hairy paw. And still, he was full of insatiable curiosity. He asked questions about everything he saw, or heard, or felt, or smelt, or touched, and all his uncles and aunts spanked him. And still, he was full of insatiable curiosity.
1: This song is called Tom's Diner, and it's about it's about Tom's restaurant in New York City on 112th Street and Broadway, if you're ever there.

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New Order at one time being Joy Division. Before that, Spoonie G did The Godfather, best use of a JB track in hip-hop. Best producers, Lee Perry and Adrian Sherwood did Night Train, a 12-inch version there originally appearing on the album Time Bomb, The Devil Dead, the classic milestone album for reggae and dub there from Lee Perry on the On You Sound label out of England. Suzanne Vega before that recorded live at the Royal Albert Hall in London, did Tom's Diner, that comes under Best A Cappella, and we started off with Best Spoken Word record. Jack Nicholson and Bobby McFerrin doing The Elephant's Child on Windham Hill Records. My name is Michael Hodgson. 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KCRW is a community service of Santa Monica College. The show's stepping out, and this is the year-end or year-beginning Best of the Last Year show. We're here until 3 o'clock when CC Smith comes in. No idea what she's got planned for today, but it's always something good, as is Jimmy Horace's show tomorrow afternoon between 3 and 5. He lays down some basic all-killer, no-filler dance tracks for 2 hours there, Jimmy Horace, being one of the longest proponents of world beat DJing in probably in California. A great guy and one of the best DJs here at the station. And we're going to carry on the Best Of show now with Best New African Band, and this is stretching it a bit, but it's certainly a great record. It's from the album called Third World Child, released in this country on Capitol Records. The band Savuka, and the track is called Asimbonanga.

Unmistakable sound there of some township jive, courtesy of the Boyoyo Boys. The track's called Pulukwani Center, and it's from their album, released on Rounder Records out of Massachusetts in the US of A. Back in Town, and some domestically released African music there, as we had two other tracks in that last set of five on Stepping Out on KCRW. Anyway, so that comes under the category of best, one of the best African records, and I guess best township jive for that one. Barry White did Show You Right, and that's best comeback, obviously. Barry White, first record in 6 or 7 years on A&M, and didn't make it to any great position in the charts, but a fine record from the big Barry himself. After a few years out of the scene, the recording scene anyway, he was doing some fine community action work in that meantime. Sifo Mabuse, before that, best Afro-pop from the Sifo self-named album, and we heard a track that was released originally about 2 or 3 years ago called Jive Soweto. Hot House, The Way That We Walk, 12-inch, and I know nothing about them, but for me, they're the best new band out of the UK, and would like to hear more about them, and look forward to some more records. And we started off with the best new African band, Savuka, led by Johnny Clegg, of course, did Asimbonanga from Third World Child. 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KCRW is a community service of Santa Monica College. My name's Michael Hodgson, and you're listening to the best of Stepping Out for 1987, with you until 3 o'clock when CC Smith comes in and does another killer African show. And we're going to carry straight into the next set, after reminding you that funds for this broadcast time are provided in part by LA Style Magazine, the magazine that celebrates Los Angeles, available monthly at newsstands throughout California. And we're going to carry on now with the best female vocal record here, and this is by Carmel, and it's a 12-inch that was released earlier this year, taken off her album that was also released this year. It's called It's All in the Game.

This is Michael Hodgson wishing you all a Happy New Year as well, and hoping that you're enjoying listening to the best of 1987 for stepping out on KCRW, certainly by the phone calls, which seem to be higher in number than normal. You're listening to a lot of sounds that you like. In that last set, we had Best Female Vocal Record, Carmel, It's All in the Game, and that's from her album that was released last year. After that, must be the best soundtrack to the film Walker, Joe Strummer there with a track called Filibustero. And right after that, best compilation, Latin compilation. We got Latin Soul put out on through Earthworks Records, not through Earthworks Records at all. Let's have a look at this. Through Charlie R&B Records, Musica Latina, and put together by my good friend Dave Hucker, we heard Joe Cuba do Bang Bang. After that, I would say tie with Best New Artist and Best Live Performance in LA. Terence Trent D'Arby did Dance Little Sister, the 12-inch version. Following that, Best Soca Record out of the Caribbean, of course. Baron there doing Say Say from the Soca compilation released a couple of months ago by Sire Records. A two-record set, the other record featuring Dave Rudder, who was in our Best of 86 show with his record Bahia Girl, and finished up with Best Suku's record Cas Cas from their four-track EP released this last year on Stern's African Records, and a track called Mr. O. And don't forget, as Ben K said, if you want to sign up and take advantage of the tax breaks that you get by subscribing to KCRW, you only have a few weeks left to do it. The number again is 450-5183. Call us now and we'll send you a packet with all the information that you need in order to take advantage of those tax laws. Meanwhile, time to take advantage of the show and to carry on listening, and we'll start probably the last set of records today before CC comes in with Best Hip Hop, which goes to Eric B and Rakim, and this is Hip Hop and House.

Well, 12 minutes to go now, and CC Smith's ready for the African beat. Another 2 hours. Anything special lined up today, CC? Oh, the top 20. Another top 20. How about that? Best of 87 in an African styly. And finishing up the stepping out, best of for 87, Eric B and Rakim. Eric B for president from Paid in Full. Best house record there. Decadent Dub Team, Just Say Yo. Best unreleased record and courtesy of Kim Bowie at Island Records and the Decadent Dub Team, who of course were guests here during the year. After that, another unreleased. Best local band, or still without a recording contract, Talkback did this time, and my thanks to Bruno for that tape, and sorry to miss them when they played the Music Machine recently. The day it came and went without me even realizing until it was too late. And finished up with what Ralph would said I should describe as best techno pop, Eurythmics, I Need a Man, single from their brand new album. And we have, as I said, about 10 minutes to go. And where would a best of be without this gentleman?

Well, for one short second, about a half an hour ago, I thought I wasn't going to have enough to fill the show, but of course, faded it before it finished. Pump up the volume. Got to be the record of the year. Mars there on 4AD Records out of London. And let's think, before that, Prince. It's going to be a beautiful day from the Sign of the Times album. I said it when I first played it, and I stuck to my word. It's definitely in the top best of list for 1987. This is Michael Hodgson, and it's been my pleasure. Thank you very much for all the phone calls, and see you next week, I guess, with another show. In the meantime, here's a message from Michael Oakes, and then some music from C.C. Smith. And don't forget that funds for this broadcast time are provided by LA Style, the magazine that celebrates Los Angeles, available monthly at newsstands throughout California.

Steve Winwood on KCRW from his Resurgence album of last year entitled Ark of a Diver. It's called When You See a Chance. I was looking on the liner notes here trying to remember who it was who played that horn, but damned if they'll tell me. They won't. Steve Winwood from Ark of a Diver, While You See a Chance, Take It. Miroslav Vidas just before that doing some nice bass work on two cuts entitled Concerto in E Minor and Pictures from Moravia. Police from their new album. The album's called Ghost in the Machine. The cut was called Too Much Information. And there certainly is a lot of that going around. I hadn't meant to do that in front as I put the song on, but I'm going to tell you about a book that has to do with too much information. It's brand new, and you may have seen a review recently in the LA Weekly by Kate Braverman about it. It's called Easy Travel to Other Planets. And if you're fond of authors like, say, Pynchon or Gabriel Garcia Marquez or Donald Barthelme, you will enjoy this book. It's by a guy named Ted Mooney. It's his first book. It's called Easy Travel to Other Planets, and it deals quite humorously and nicely with that topic of information excess. Good morning. It's 16 minutes of 7 this Halloween Saturday morning. My name's Deirdre. I'm doing the music here for you on KCRW, and now that you're listening to us, why not look at us, too? Look us over. Call me in the 213 area code at KCRW. The number is 450-5183. And ask me for a complimentary copy of our monthly program guide and membership materials. Here's the number again to call, 450-5183 in the 213 area code. I'd love to send you a copy of the guide. Switching not instruments, but maybe moods just a little. Stick 'em with a guitar. Another master of it in a different vein. Larry Coryell from the Lion and the Ram album with Larry's Boogie.

No! No!

Remember 1969? That was when John Klemmer recorded that piece. It's from his album Blowin' Gold, entitled Children of the Earth Flames. That's what the late 60s were like. The English Beat were just before that from their latest album Whoppin', The Limits We Set, Joan Armatrading, from an extraordinarily fine new album entitled Walk Under Ladders. We listened to the song called I Can't Lie to Myself. The whole album is just of a piece, A1, no two ways about it. Joan Armatrading, brand new, and Larry Coryell in the beginning with Larry's Boogie from the Lion and the Ram album on KCRW. And KCRW would like you to enjoy some scary thrills and thrilling chills. To do so, tune in to a doubleheader of horror this Sunday. That's tomorrow night, November 1st at 8 p.m. Jay Lacey, host of the original Big Broadcast, is going to be presenting both The Horrifying History of Dracula and Frankenstein. Don't end your Halloween weekend without them. Dracula and Frankenstein this Sunday, tomorrow night at 8 p.m. on the original Big Broadcast, right here on KCRW Santa Monica, a community service of Santa Monica College. A lot of water has certainly gone under all of our bridges since 1969. Something that happened a few years back was that Sonny Rollins, one of the major forces of jazz for a long time, through the 50s and the 60s, decided he was going to semi-retire. He went away from playing in public. He went away from playing, period. He just kind of sat inside himself and thought about things for a while. Probably thought about things like John Klemmer, Blowin' Gold. He took himself and his saxophone off somewhere and went away and came back and gave us an album entitled The Bridge. It was a real nice comeback from 1980. Sonny Rollins from the album called The Bridge, without a song, on KCRW. Mm-hmm.

Kevin Ayers on KCRW from his album Banana More. That was Decadence. Weather Report just before that from their 1972 album, I Sing the Body Electric, the cut called Second Sunday in August. Sounding very contemporary to me, and absolutely contemporary, brand new from Tangerine Dream. An album called Exit, we listened to the cut entitled Coranzan, John Martin with Dansen, Keith Jarrett with Jan Garbarek playing the saxophone, or Garbarek, however that may be. Cut called Country from the My Song album. Sonny Rollins got us started with a cut from The Bridge called Without a Song, and then he was backed up by the quartet of Wyman, Watts, Woods, and Richards with Mick Jagger on vocals from the Rolling Stones' new album. Sonny Rollins playing an awfully, awfully nice saxophone break on Waiting on a Friend. I'm waiting on a friend. I'm waiting on you. We've been together since 6 a.m. this morning. We've got another 20 minutes to go. My name is Deirdre. Our name is KCRW. Those are our call letters. 89.9 is our place on the dial, and 450-5183 is our phone number for you to call up for a complimentary copy of our monthly program guide and membership material. We're up north here in the 213 area code. The number is 450-5183. I'd love to get a call from you and hear what you're thinking this morning and to send you a copy of the program guide. It's Bob Epstein and the Devil's Music at 8 a.m., and then he does the Angels' Music at 9. So you really do need a copy of the program guide just to keep track of all these things. You do want to know what's going on. 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

0: Dizzy Gillespie on KCRW. Wawa Watson on electric guitar. Paulina da Costa on percussion. And James Horn, flute. That's called Incantation from Dizzy's album Free Ride. Monty Alexander and Otello Molyneux just before that doing Montevideo from the Monty Alexander Quintet album Ivory and Steel. And Brian Eno, Here She Comes from Before and After Science. Here she goes. It's 8 a.m. It's KCRW Santa Monica, reminding you that KCRW is a community service of Santa Monica College. I'm going out, but the devil's coming in. It's Bob Epstein and the devil's music.
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We are listening to new music from Chris Joss. Revolt. The Golden Filter before that brand new single called Hide Me. Morgan Page doing Pete Yorn's Strange Condition on the new album from Morgan Page. Don't know who the vocalist is on that. I'll have to check that out. The new album is called Believe from Network Records. The Future, track from True Love, and we started off with a brand new one from She and Him. They've got a new album, their second album. It's entitled Volume 2, and we heard their version of NRBQ's Riding in My Car. Ladies and gentlemen, boys and girls, I am Gary Calamar. Very happy to be with you this evening. We've got a great show up ahead. We are going to move forward here with a brand new track from the Black Rebel Motorcycle Club. It's KCRW and KCRW.com.

0: Can You Get to That from Funkadelic from the album Maggot Brain. Before that, a new group out of Brooklyn. I think they're partially out of Brooklyn and partially out of Florida. They're called Sleigh Bells, and we heard Ring Ring using a nice healthy sample of that Funkadelic track. Galactic before that, that one featuring Irma Thomas. The new album is called Yucca May from Anti Records. We heard Heart of Steel, and we started off with a brand new one from the Black Rebel Motorcycle Club and a track called Beat the Devil's Tattoo. I am Gary Kelm. I think that's the title of the forthcoming album from the BRMC as well, which is coming out on March 9th. I am Gary Kalamar. This is KCRW and KCRW.com. By the way, happy Valentine's Day to everybody. Nice little combo, the Valentine's Day and the President's Day. Gives a little national holiday tomorrow, so a nice 3-day weekend. And again, I send my love to everybody out there for Valentine's Day.
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That is Julian Casablancas, or Julian, as he is known in some circles, Julian Casablancas. Phases for the Young is the title of the album. You heard Out of the Blue. Gold Frap, a new track called Rocket from their forthcoming album. Yola Tango from Electro Pura, doing Tom Courtenay and the Flaming Lips from Transmissions from the Satellite Heart. And we heard Turn It On. Ladies and gentlemen, I am Gary Calamar, and this is KCRW and KCRW.com. Over the next couple of weeks, you can catch a variety of live appearances right here on 89.9 KCRW. Joining Jason Bentley on Morning Becomes Eclectic, the local musical collective Build an Arc on Tuesday, February 16th. Exene Cervenka from the band X will be here on Friday, February 18th. Singer-songwriter Angela McCluskey of the Wild Colonials and Telepop Music fame on Friday, February 19th. Princeton, from right here in Los Angeles, will be on with Jason on Monday, February 22nd. The local band Gold Spot, not to be confused with Gold Frap, will be here on Tuesday, February 23rd. Angelique Kidjo on Monday, March 1st. Moving on to March, we've got Laura Veers coming in as well. We're going to hear some music from Laura Veers in a little while, a little bit later on in the show. I am Gary Calamar. It's KCRW and KCRW.com. Up next, we have a piece of music from a group called The Title Tracks from Washington, D.C. This is their cover of a song by Bruce Springsteen. It's KCRW. Well,

Nice little Valentine's ditty there from Elvis Costello and the Attractions. I Want You, that taken from the Blood and Chocolate album. Before that, we heard from the title tracks out of Washington, D.C. Their new album is called It Was Easy, and we heard their version of Bruce Springsteen's Tougher Than the Rest. I am Gary Calamar. And this is Subscriber Supported, 89.9 KCRW in Santa Monica, KCRI, Indio Palm Springs, KCRU Oxnard Ventura, and KCRY Mojave and the Antelope Valley. 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On Saturday, February 20th, KCRW presents the band Fan Farlow. They're going to be performing at the El Rey Theater. Great band with a excellent album which came out in 2009. And we have 5 pairs of tickets to see the big show. 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The number here is 877-600-KCRW. 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It's on a first-come, first-served basis, and the tickets are non-transferable. Once again, we've got 5 pairs of tickets for our subscribers to attend Fan Farlow at the El Rey Theater on Saturday, February 20th at 8 p.m. You must call now in order to win. Here's a track from the album Reservoir from Fan Farlow.

In the Sunshine of Your Love, performed here by the Fifth Dimension from the album The Age of Aquarius. The song originally from the Cream. Jaga Jazzus before that. Track called One Arm Bandit from their new release on Ninja Tune Records. Owen Pallett out of Toronto, Canada. New album called Heartland on Domino Records. We heard Lewis Takes Off His Shirt. And Fan Farlow started off the set from their latest called Reservoir. And we heard Fire Escape. I am Gary Calamar, and this is KCRW and KCRW.com. Now, at KCRW.com, we've got this lovely new feature called Five Things from KCRW. It's a blog, if you will. It's made up of favorite pastimes and unique ways to enjoy Los Angeles, compiled by KCRW personalities. This week, KCRW DJ Aaron Bird ventures beyond the Southland to share his top five places around the world to lose track of time. You can check out his favorite travel spots, then share some of your own online at kcrw.com/5things. Up next, we've got some music from Suzanne Vega. Looks like she has re-recorded some of her great songs from the past. This is called Close Up Volume 1. It's a collection of, I guess, some of her love songs. And she said she has re-recorded these as a gift, a small sort of gift to the fans. Got to appreciate that. Suzanne Vega is also going to be performing. If you want to see her free show happening tomorrow night, Monday, February 15th, 7 p.m. at The Grove at Barnes & Noble, The Grove in Hollywood, Barnes & Noble bookstore. And you can see Suzanne Vega. Here's a track from this new release. It's Close Up Volume 1 Love Songs from Suzanne Vega. 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

as the doctor, small black bag and a big black coat. 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You could lay your diagnostic hand upon her belly and her throat. 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

0: That is new from Tristeza. They have a new album called Fate Unfolds from Better Looking Records. We heard Casalon. Tristeza, an instrumental band. I believe they are from San Diego or Los Angeles or somewhere in between there. We also heard from Ben Lee from Awake is the New Sleep, Gamble Everything for Love. Laura Veers and I Can See Your Tracks from her new one called July Flame. Elliot Smith in there as well, doing Big Stars 13. That was from his posthumous collection called New Moon. And we started off with Suzanne Vega, If You Were in My Movie, a new version on her new release called Close Up Volume 1 Love Songs. And as I mentioned earlier, if you'd like to catch a free show with Suzanne Vega, she will be at the Grove at Barnes & Noble tomorrow night, February 15th. 7 p.m. I am Gary Calamar. 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Over the next couple of weeks, KCRW is presenting a number of upcoming shows, including Fan Farlow. They're going to be at the El Rey Theater on Saturday, February 20th. We just gave away some tickets to that show. Also, local favorites Gold Spot will be at the Hotel Cafe on Wednesday, February 24th. 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That's Thursday, March 4th. Joe Henry at Largo at the Coronet on Saturday, March 6th. Laura Veers, who we just heard in that last set, she's going to be at Spaceland on Tuesday, March 9th. Also, KCRW.com presents Laura Veers at Cafe de Nord in San Francisco. That is Wednesday, March 10th. The Watson Twins will be at Largo at the Coronet on Thursday, March 11th. Brandi Carlile at the House of Blues in Anaheim. That's happening Friday, March 12th. And the Vales and the Happy Hollows will be at the Troubadour on Friday, March 12th. 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
0: 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Happy Valentine's Day to everyone. Hope you've had a wonderful Sunday. And tomorrow is President's Day, the third Monday in February. I guess it used to be Washington's birthday. Now it's President's Day. And we wish all the presidents the best, most of the presidents anyway. And I want to play a song for president, my favorite president, who has been ill lately, been in the hospital, and apparently is doing pretty well. But this one goes out to Bill Clinton, and happy President's Day to everybody.

0: That is new from Broken Bells, from a collection which is coming out soon on Sony Music. It's a new project from Danger Mouse and James Mercer from The Shins. And the track we just heard was The High Road. Before that, we heard a little Was Not Was and Walk the Dinosaur from 1988. It's part of a new collection from Was Not Was, a greatest hits compilation of 19 tracks. It's called Pick of the Litter, 1980 to 2010. And yeah, Was Not Was. Before that, Tenerowen from the Sahara Desert. We heard a track called Ten Hurt from World Village Records, and they are coming to town. They're going to be performing at Royce Hall at UCLA. That's happening February 20th. The group from the Sahara Desert, just north of Mali, in the region of the Sahara Desert, north of Mali. We heard from The Heavy before that, doing 16 from the House That Dirt Built, and we started off with the classic track, if not a little dated, but from Larry Shannon Hargrove and the classic Leave Bill Clinton Alone. Happy President's Day, Bill. Get well soon. It's 10:59 here at KCRW, and this is subscriber-supported 89.9 KCRW in Santa Monica, KCRI, Indio Palm Springs, KCRU Oxnard Ventura, and KCRY Mojave in the Antelope Valley. 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
0: Up next, we've got a new release coming out at the end of March from the Living Sisters, kind of a all-star team of L.A. Female singer-songwriters, Eleni Mandel, Inara George, and Becky Stark. She from the group Lavender Diamond. They have gotten together, calling themselves the Living Sisters. The album is called Love to Live. It's coming out on Vanguard at the end of March. And we're going to check out a track right now. How you doing?

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All that I have to say is to tell you that the lantern is the moon river. I, the man in the moon, this thorn bush, my thorn bush, this dog, my dog, my...

Hello, I'm Liza Richardson. Welcome to Man on the Moon on KCRW, a mix of spoken music. The music right here is by Powermatic, and the album is called Powermatic Dancehall. And this is the Highway Mix, featuring some laughter. And before that, we heard the Beastie Boys from Ill Communication with the voices of Reggie Gaines and Gray Palmer to open up Man in the Moon this evening. Stay tuned. On the way, we'll hear from Tommy Swerdlow, also Michael C. Ford, and Yvonne de la Vega will take us on a drive through Los Angeles. We'll hear the work of Pablo Neruda, interpreted by Glenn Close, actually. Also, Wanda Coleman coming up. She's an LA-based poet. From New York, Edwin Torres on the way. And coming up next, the music of Prez Prado with the voice of Maren Cadell. It's all ahead. Stay tuned to Man in the Moon on KCRW.

beginning, say your soup. My prayer lies asleep on mountaintop. 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Start, birthright, stop, begin. Be still, leaner river still. Worship, take deep cuts, deeper still. Be by would be below. My still, be heart, fly, by lung. Valleys as veins, be done. Flowing as life, be will. Be lead, neath me, from above. My prayer continues.

We just heard the voice of poet Edwin Torres, based in New York City. This music is by Eat Static. It's new. And we move now into the music of Heights of Abraham. Stay tuned for the words of Pablo Neruda coming up next on Man in the Moon.

like for you to be still. It is as though you were absent, and you hear me from far away, and my voice does not touch you. It seems as though your eyes had flown away, and it seems that a kiss had sealed your mouth. As all things are filled with my soul, you emerge from the things filled with my soul. You are like my soul, a butterfly of dream. And you are like the word melancholy. I like for you to be still, and you seem far away. It sounds as though you were lamenting, a butterfly cooing like a dove. And you hear me from far away, and my voice does not reach you. Let me come to be still in your silence. And let me talk to you with your silence that is bright as a lamp, simple as a ring. You are like the night, with its stillness and constellations. Your silence is that of a star, as remote and candid. I like for you to be still. It is as though you were absent, distant and full of sorrow, as though you had died. One word then, one smile is enough, and I'm happy. Happy that it's not true.

fortune cookies say, there will always be delicious memories in your life. Firmness is kinky illusion, no stomping ground, the marriage of fire and water, tar pits, deserts, earthquakes, emotional swamps of mood, lakes of molten love, a sky of cries, gale winds, night rain, 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

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We were driving up a windy sort of street, up and past these beautiful homes. We were in the hills overlooking LA. We were listening to Kind of Blue. We were listening to flamenco sketches, screeching tires and cliffs and shit. CD gets into your heartbeat, and we're on Mulholland. Views for days, LA, the valley, LA, the valley. A row of cool houses. It had a smell too. If LA could ever be fragrant, it was right here. It was warm, asphalt and jasmine. The wind was kind, big moon and stars and shit. And Miles, it was his 16 and he was taken. We were high, just everything. Are we really in this city? It's so hard to believe. Everything's beautiful at night. At night, LA looks good. Yeah, everything. Keep on driving car, rest your head back just a little, cause Bill Evans got this touch. Plink, plunk, plunk, plink. The top was down in perfect form. Heading west, just past Coldwater, great little racy turns, and hillsides, rows of them. He knew of a dirt road that hung on a hill, and when you stopped dead center, the view looked like fucking Poly Highway lookout in Oahu. Where were we? You're not gonna tell me it was under my nose all this time. I won't get excited about this city. Jeez, it's pretty at night. At night, LA looks good. From right here, awesome. Back up, pull out, down the dirt road, go left. You're back on the highway. Hold it, stop, let the motorcycles pass. Shit, they were going fast. I heard them laughing. Get on car, cruise, it's Miles. It's so sweet, forget it. Someone's scatting inside my brain. No, it ain't on the track. Someone's scatting. The backseat hears it too, cause I can see his lips moving. Go lips, that's right. Let it go. Bodo dwe, dida, dida, dida, bodo dwe. And he gives it over to Coltrane. Trains are a runaway. It's not that late. Go car, ain't nothing at home to compare to this moment, this time, this time. Everyone at home is sleeping. I don't think they need me right now. No, it's not that late. Drive on down Beverly Glen. Down, down, down to sunset, left again, into the freak show. Long line at B of A, long fucking line at 2 in the morning. But the women have all got these legs, they look beautiful because the nights are so. And the smell is Ciara on nylons and spikes and shit. This night, we moved into Stanley Jordan, a few of my favorite things, so easy to listen to. And Sunny finger-plucking bass lines on a guitar, and the rhythm, plink, plunk, plunk, plink, lightly staccato. In my head, Phoebe Snow, I don't want the night to end. So turn right on Fairfax and tell me what you know about this flamenco sketches. It's a 6/8/12 measures blue form, just a few modal changes with Miles' free melodic conception. What? The way he describes it is music. Go lips, backseat, driving my heartbeat with that scat. I have got to get a CD player. And I think Canner's is too bright for this night, so go left on Melrose. Mannequins and funky stores and shit. Johnny Rockets, two American 50s. Shit, I'm not even hungry. Can't we just drive? Go left on La Brea, all the way back to the hills. I don't want to be in this shit, I want to love it from way up there. From way up there, I love it. La Brea, up, turn right on the first block past Franklin. I want to hear the cannonball. Go left on Outpost, it hits Mulholland again. Oh, put on Kind of Blue. Put on Flamenco Sketch.

this city in a summer of inundated lights. In the first summer of the years to go, what torn telegram says all freeways lead to Los Angeles? Stop. In a city of December fog, in the middle of June, it's one stunned shimmer of raving nightmares, anointing neon ecstasies of junk therapy and jazz. In a city of boxcars through the kink, in dunes of the Glendale Yard, burning grass in Sand Canyon, Burbank bloody crucifixes to dagger the world into the back of Orange County, South Bay funky mud under a track stitched in air. In a city of the Pasadena City Hall, in cabinets containing sybaritic legacies, St. Paul dome dropped on the provincial skyline like Patassus, Flash Comics modern as World War II. In a city of the Huntington Memorial Library, in an abandoned schoolhouse reflected over the rims of tubercular drinking fountains. In a city, in a summer, in a foggy, poisonous ether. In a dark night of inundated light, where life still too easily brings all sounds of voices moaning low.

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I don't need love or care or support. You owe me, mommy. You owe me a quart. Milk. 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That's what I want from my mother. I realize I'm an emotional cripple. I need to spend me some time on that nipple. I want to get smashed, so make it a triple. Milk, milk, more fucking milk. That's what I want from my mother. Don't make excuses with the woods and the coulds. Stop mixing Kool-Aid, I want the goods. Milk, milk, more fucking milk. That's what I want from my mother. I want you to stop whatever you're doing and start with the pumping and start with the brewing. I don't care if you have to start mooing. Milk, milk, more fucking milk. That's what I want from my mother.

You've been listening to a mix of spoken word and music on KCRW and Man in the Moon. We just heard the music of Sir Julian with his version of Caravan, and over that the voice of Tommy Swerdlow, produced by Harvey Kubernick for New Alliance Records. Tommy Swerdlow is based here in Los Angeles. He's a screenwriter and a poet. That's from his album Prisoner of the Gifted Sleep. We heard Milk. Tommy Swerdlow. To follow Michael C. Ford, also from L.A., Fire Escapes is his excellent New Alliance recording. And we heard one from the Los Angeles Suite by Michael C. Ford. Then ahead of that, Yvonne de la Vega, also from L.A., Flamenco Sketches is the name of the piece from Jazz Speak. Over that, or actually, we heard it with the music of Earl Harvin. He's a drummer. He has a jazz recording out called Trio Quartet. We heard Disturbing Tranquilities by Earl Harvin of MC 900 with Jesus' band. He also has a rock band called Rubber Bullet. Earl Harvin, drummer mixed with Yvonne de la Vega. And then ahead of that, Glenn Close reading Pablo Neruda and Wanda Coleman. Both of those pieces mixed with a piece of music by Heights of Abraham from the new Ambient Groove Volume 2 collection. And that followed the voice of Edwin Torres and Eat Static. I'm Liza Richardson. This is KCRW. Thanks for keeping us company tonight. Special thanks to Monica for assisting me. Stay tuned. Coming up next on KCRW, it's Kevin Lincoln. In the meantime, Man in the Moon is back next Friday at midnight. I'm back tomorrow, Saturday and Sunday from 2 to 5 for Total Eclipse right here on KCRW.

The results are in, and KCRW's summer sign-up is a winner. Almost 12,000 subscribers pledged, over $858,000. Nearly 800 volunteers took their calls. What a team. Our thanks to everyone. By the way, Patti Smith, Jim Carroll, Laurie Anderson, and Ken Nordine will all be at When Words Collide, the Long Beach Spoken Word Festival in September. For more information, call 310-438-3224. Tomorrow, Saturday, from 3 to 7 p.m., Beyond Baroque in Venice presents an afternoon reading of the works of Pablo Neruda. And then Sunday, at Book Soup Bistro on Sunset, you can check out Michael C. Ford, who we heard from in the set at Sunday night at Book Soup Bistro. The music here is by the Rolling Stones. I'm Liza Richardson. Next, Meantime on KCRW.

Boko bayi digit nala Sedende Ninga japon bamelni Sedende.

Nick Lowe from his charming second album, Gracing the Presence. Gracing Music 101 with his presence doing Dose of You from the new album by The Police. J'aurais toujours femme de toi, Hungry for You. Pretenders from Two with Message of Love and Roxy Music, Love is the Drug. Now that should have gotten you moving.

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1: 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What am I going to give John? 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And we'll include some subscriber information. Our number again is 450-5183. Now that we've got your body up and going and getting ready for Christmas, by multiple request also, I will tell you, we're going to be listening to some music from the new David Byrne album called The Catherine Wheel, which is the title of a show on Broadway, the Broadway production of The Catherine Wheel, choreographed and directed by Twyla Tharp with music by David Byrne. And we're going to listen to a long piece that's got three subtitles off the second side, What a Day That Was, and then Big Blue Plymouth, paren, Eyes Wide Open, close paren, and then what I think is my favorite piece on the album. It's called Light Bath. It's a series of triggered flutes, whatever that may be. It's gorgeous. The only bad thing about it is it's only a minute long. David Byrne from The Catherine Wheel on KCRW.

when I say.

Human Sexual Response on Music 101 from their stellar second album entitled In a Roman Mood. What is basically their theme song, 1, 2, 3, 4, 5, 6, 7, 8, 9, 10. I think if you were from Boston and knew of them, or if you were in Boston, everybody was a little surprised that didn't show up on the first album. But boy, they sure made up for it by doing a great job with it. Human Sexual Response, a real good band to see live, too, when they show up again in this area. From the new album by the Tom Tom Club, which is Tina Weymouth and, what's his first name, Chris France of Talking Heads and some of their friends from down in the Bahamas, a piece called Booming and Zooming. John Hassell with Choir Moray from his new album, Dream Theory in Malaya. And David Byrne, three cuts from his new album, The Catherine Wheel. What a Day That Was, Big Blue Plymouth, Eyes Wide Open, and those beautiful triggered flutes in the cut called Light Bath. KCRW is presenting a special concert tonight. It's Polish Music, Poetry, and Prose. That's tonight at 6 p.m. Saturday. This is December 19th, yes? It is. The program will feature the music of Chopin and the writings of the Nobel Prize-winning poet Czesław Miłosz. In the difficult time that those people over there are having, we invite you to join us for this tribute to the Polish spirit. That's tonight, Saturday, December 19th, at 6 p.m. And let me remind you also that KCRW is making some important program changes, and if you'd like to keep up with them and our new schedule, as well as support the station if you like it, what a nice Christmas present to give to KCRW. Call us up at 450-5183 and ask me about subscription information. It's easy enough. Okay, you ready to go out there and attack the stores, do your Christmas shopping? You know, without a doubt. Let's just run this by once again. The stores are going to all be absolute madhouses today. But you know that going in. Given that you know that going in, you can kind of relax your shoulders, take a deep breath, and don't mind when people jostle and shove you around, because every single one of them is every bit as panicked and crazed as you are about this whole process. So just maybe spread a little bit of peace and calm while you're out there in the stores instead of snapping someone's head off. Okay, it's time for Music 101 to put you in the Christmas spirit, to make sure you get up and go out and do that. We're going to begin with a cut from the Kinks called Father Christmas that some people say is a little grim. Myself, I think it's just a story, and actually a true story, and I don't think it's real modern. I think it's the kind of story that Charles Dickens might have liked. The Kinks with Father Christmas on Music 101.

Joan Armatrading on KCRW from her most recent album called Walk Under Ladders. That's I Wanna Hold You. Jerry Harrison of Talking Heads from his brand new album called The Red and the Black, Fast Karma, No Questions. Bow Wow Wow from their most recent album with Sinner, Sinner, Sinner. I love the title of that album, but I'm not going to pronounce all of it. It starts out Sea Jungle and then goes on for another four lines. Talking Heads from Remain Under Light with Born Under Punches. Bob Marley from a new album called Chances Are. That's a compilation purportedly of previously unreleased tracks, although we've learned that that's not entirely true. That was the cut called Gonna Get You, and Lowell George, What Do You Want the Girl to Do? Well, what this girl does is loiter around the airwaves at 89.9 FM Saturday mornings between 6 and 8, and I sure do thank you for coming along and invite you to do so whenever you are awake at this silly hour of a Saturday morning. She's got a message for you, which is that Jacobo Timmerman at KCRW is the name of the show, and it's going to be a rebroadcast of the interview with the author of Prisoner Without a Name, Cell Without a Number. If you missed it the first time, catch it tomorrow, Sunday, December 20th at 5:30 p.m. Jacobo Timmerman at KCRW this Sunday, tomorrow at 5:30 p.m. We're 32 minutes away from 8 o'clock, i.e. the Angels music. Bob Epstein will be coming in to do that. I had an opportunity recently to be sitting around one afternoon, moderately chemically altered, and I was listening to a Thelonious Monk record and remembering how extraordinary he really was, just really paying attention to the notes and the manner of playing, etc., etc., as

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1: And KCRW thanks the Lemley Theatres for their support. A series of independent films are now on screen at the Lemley's Grand Fourplex in downtown LA. Currently playing is Inside Out, this official selection at both the Cannes and Toronto festivals blurs easy distinctions between madness and normality, between the inside and the outside world, creating a true metaphysical trap. It's Morning Becomes Eclectic, coming to you live from CMJ in New York City. We'll come back and talk some more about just what that means.

0: It's 89.9 KCRW as morning becomes eclectic. Music from Mercury Rev. The song is called Holes. The new album from the band is called Deserter's Songs. It's on the V2 record label. The band will be our guests here on this program from New York City on Friday in the 10 o'clock hour. Looking forward to having them stripping it down, so to speak, and performing for us live this coming Friday in the 10 o'clock hour. We are live in New York City right now, coming to you from the Museum of Television and Radio. It is a part of the CMJ Music Marathon, an annual music festival that comes to New York City every fall. And a little bit later on, in about 15 minutes or so, we will be joined by Craig Marks. He is the editor of Spin Magazine. He'll tell us a little bit more about what the CMJ Music Marathon is all about and actually what's happening in New York City over the next few days. Lots of live music going on. Some of it right here at the Museum of Television and Radio. We're set up in the Goodson Theater with a little stage space. And Richard Buckner will be performing in the 10 o'clock hour. In the 11 o'clock hour, we're looking forward to a visit from Beth Orton. So much more to come as morning becomes eclectic. In that last set, we also heard music from The Unbelievable Truth. Their debut release is called Almost Here, and we heard a track from that called Solved. We heard music from Air, La Femme d'Argent, from their album Moon Safari on the Caroline record label. And we began with a little bit of a cliche, I know, but from Frank Sinatra, Come Fly With Me on Capitol Records, recently remastered digitally and re-released. And the track, of course, was Autumn in New York. It's 89.9 KCRW as morning becomes eclectic. We'll have some music from John Martin in just a moment.
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This morning becomes eclectic at 89.9 KCRW, coming to you from CMJ Music Marathon in New York City, actually broadcasting from the Museum of Television and Radio on 52nd Street. The music you were just listening to from Fantastic Plastic Machine, we actually heard the opening two cuts from the CD, Bon Voyage and L'Aventure Fantastique. It all sort of jives with what we're doing here, I think, for the next couple of days. We also heard music from the Outkast 2 Untouchable compilation. At this point, only available on import from Tommy Boy, and Pressure Drop with The Calling was the tune that we heard. My name's Nick Harcourt. This is Morning Becomes Eclectic, and we are coming to you live from New York City. In a moment, I'm going to be talking to Craig Marks. He's the editor of Spin Magazine. We're going to check out with him, see what's hip and happening, listen to some music, and maybe get a little bit more detail on what this CMJ Music Marathon is all about.

0: W, and we would like to let you know that the broadcast is made possible in part by Lynx Independent Music Retailers, available starting November 3rd at all Lynx stores. Beck's new Geffen Records release, which is entitled Mutations. It features Tropicalia, and the Lynx group includes Aaron's in LA and Fingerprints in Long Beach. And I just heard today that we've actually got confirmed an appearance in the studios of KCRW with Beck and his band coming to you on November 24th. So we're kind of excited about that. KCRW also invites you to participate in a human rights urgent action in conjunction with Amnesty International. Our prisoner of conscience this month is a human rights observer from Mexico. Miguel Hernandez Perez was arrested in Chiapas in April after attempting to investigate alleged abuses by paramilitary security forces. He's being held despite the fact that no charges have been brought against him, and Amnesty fears for his safety. You can help save a life for the price of a stamp. Call the station now for instructions at 310-450-5183 or go to our website at kcrw.org and click on the Amnesty logo.
1: What would happen if you took the literary wit of Shakespeare and mixed it together with the musical brilliance of Verdi? 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
0: This morning becomes eclectic, coming to you live from the Museum of Television and Radio in New York City. I'm Nick Harcourt, your host for the program, and I'm joined this morning by Craig Marks. He's the editor of Spin Magazine. Good morning.
2: Good morning.
0: Not coming up on that one. Let me try this one. See, no, you're not there for some reason. So these are the technical problems that you have to deal with when you're dealing with taking your radio show to another city. Let's try this one. Any good? No, he's still not there. So we'll see what we can do technically to see if we can get Craig actually on the air here. On either there you go, that one.
2: My agent.
0: Still not. You're gonna have to shout for us, I think, a little bit. While Bob's here pressing all these buttons and figuring out if we can get you on the air or not, maybe we could. You want to try again?
2: We're there now.
0: There you go. Yeah.
2: Good morning. Thank you.
0: I love that. This one. Yes.
2: Yeah, yes. Yes.
0: Okay. You're on.
2: Enough of this tomfoolery.
0: That was the rehearsal.
2: Okay. Well,
0: okay. So
2: I'm ready now. My voice is warm.
0: Craig Marks joins us. He's the editor of Spin Magazine, and the reason I asked you to come on was, first of all, it's nice to see you, but for our listeners' perspective, we've been talking about coming to this music marathon for the last couple of weeks and building it up and saying how exciting it is, et cetera, et cetera. And of course it is for us because we just flew to New York and we're going to be checking out all this music for a couple of days. But from the perspective of our listeners back in Southern California, maybe you could share a little bit about what it means to have this kind of a festival in New York City, but basically anywhere, to have this kind of event where all these bands and musicians and college radio people and industry people get together for a few days.
2: Well, it's great. I mean, if you're a music fan, it's wonderful. There's a huge assortment of different kinds of music that are here this weekend, more so than, I mean, it's always fairly fun to live in New York and see live music, but this weekend it's fairly spectacular. I think it's also very good for, so it's very good for New York residents. You get just to see all kinds of bands that you're mildly curious about, and if you're lucky enough to have scored a badge for the convention, you can just go to and fro and, you know, check out 20 minutes and 15 minutes and 10 minutes and sort of bar hop and see an awful lot of things that you are curious about over the course of 4 days. And it's actually very good for music in general and for college radio in general. It seems that right now, as the industry, it seems to me at least, to gets more and more conservative as less adventurous sounds have a harder time finding an audience in mainstream music, with MTV cutting back their playlist and commercial radio being even more extremely conservative than before. College radio is in a place now, I think, that it was back in 1990 or 91, before alternative rock broke and the feeding frenzy was on. And so it refocuses an attention on one of the few bastions where you can play all kinds of weird music and enjoy a small but really dedicated audience. And this puts the focus right back on that kind of music.
0: Yeah, I mean, the reason that I've been coming here for a few years and then we made the decision to bring the program here as well is that it is, I mean, there's so many music conventions out there, but this one really seems to be very fresh in its approach compared with most of them.
2: Yeah, it also shows the diversity. I mean, if you thought about what college music, college radio played, say, 7 or 8 years ago, you would basically come up with one kind of music. It was very guitar-based, indie rock,

0: you know, maybe jangly or maybe English, but it was very much sort of the same presentation, guitar, bass, drums, and that's completely been blown up now. And so in this convention, you have lots of DJ music, which is a huge changeover from the way it had been. You have lots of international pop underground music. You have some hip hop music. You have some country music, some sad ass country music like Richard Buckner's. You have a really huge variety that is still fairly left of center, and that's a pretty interesting change.
1: As we were looking to book guests for the program, because we're here for 3 days, we were looking at the diversity of the artists that are here, and it was perfect for us because Morning Becomes Eclectic really covers all of those genres and bases that you were just talking
0: about.
1: It's
0: nothing if not an eclectic assortment of groups, and you know, it's, I think it's perfect for New York too, because you just really, in some of these cases, I think what you want to hear is like a little bit of this and a little bit of that, and you want to sort of sample and shop for your sounds. And I think there's a record store in New York, for example, called Other Music, that right now is probably the center of the underground music scene, actually, which is interesting because it's a record store and often clubs can be or radio stations. But in New York, I think Other Music is probably the center of the music scene.
1: So it's a record store where it's all actually sort of stuff is breaking out of there
0: right
1: now? And
0: it's across the street from Tower here. And and they have some kind of odd relationship where Tower sends their people who can't find the stuff that they're looking for over to Other Music. But Other Music has been instrumental in pushing a lot of underground music, and especially sort of weird reissues of Japanese music and Ethiopian pop and now Brazilian music and German avant-garde sounds from the 60s and 70s and soundtracks. And it's just a very, you know, sample-friendly kind of, you know, pick what you will sort of aesthetic. And that's, I think, very represented in the lineup of the CMJ bands.
1: Is there a particular thing, you just mentioned all these different genres of music. Is there something in particular that you think from your work with Spin Magazine is about to break? I mean, is there something?
0: I hear boy groups are going to be very big.
1: Again?
0: NSYNC, Five, lots of groups like that.
1: What about Japan? I mean, there's a lot of really interesting stuff coming out of Japan right now.
0: I guess my own feeling is that it's the scene is cooler than it is good at this point. Like it's fun to shop.
1: So there's a hip value.
0: It might be overly hip and lacking a little bit of center and a little bit of you know, it just feels a little slight. And I know it's supposed to feel slight, and that's sort of the pleasure. It's supposed to just be like kind of the most surface of pleasures, and you're supposed to just like be enveloped in that. But I think at least, you know, I'm 37 and I sort of need a little bit more meat on the bones. And so I don't think right now the great artist has come out of that particular scene, and maybe that will, and that'll elevate everything.
1: Is there something that you're seeing? Is there something around the corner that we can't see yet?
0: Well, I think that, you know, I mean, on a total big picture level, it seems like maybe even Southern hip hop, like I think the record that a lot of people at Spin right now, myself included, are most excited about is the new Outkast record, which is just a really weird, weird, weird, deeply weird record. Mm-hmm. And that's, you know, I guess we always feel best when something that's actually popular and good sort of collides at the same time. And that seems to be right now the record that is doing that for us.
1: We asked you to select a song to play on the air as a part of our conversation, and you brought in a couple of things that...
0: Most of which you had already played today.
1: Which we were already playing, which was great. You know, we're on the same page, which is interesting. KCIW and Spin Magazine.
0: Right.
1: But you also brought something in that I wasn't aware of. Maybe you could tell us a little bit about
0: sure.
1: it and why you picked
0: Yeah, it's
1: the
0: a
1: song
0: band called Deep
1: to.
0: Dish, who are on the Deconstruction Arista label. I guess Deconstruction is an English dance label that... Arist has picked up for distribution, and I think this is the first record under the deal, but they're an Iranian house duo. They might be I'm sure there are other Muslims in the dance scene, but none that I know of, and the record struck me as being a really lovely sort of mixture. And if you like sort of the almost like the guitar-y parts on the Madonna record, like the very stray sort of strummy guitar parts, that's what this reminds me of a little bit. And there's a track called The Future is a Future with Tracy Thorn from Everything But the Girl on vocals, and I think that's what we're going to hear.
1: We'll play a little bit of that right now, then we'll come back and talk some more and wrap up with Craig from Spin Magazine. And then at the end of it, before we go into our news from National Public Radio, you very kindly donated 5 subscriptions to Spin Magazine.
0: I'll hand deliver them.
1: So we will give those away as well. Let's listen to this music right now. It's Deep Dish, right?
0: Deep Dish.
1: Okay, as Morning Becomes Eclectic at 89.9 KCRW.

0: It's 89.9 KCRW as morning becomes eclectic. Listening to a little bit of Deep Dish.
1: Very long track, so.
0: It is long, but it's perfect. It timed out just right for what we're trying to do here. I'm Nick Harcourt, your host for Morning Becomes Eclectic. Craig Marks joins us from Spin Magazine. And in a moment, we're going to give away some subscriptions to Spin Magazine. Very quickly, can you tell us some of the shows that you're excited about over the next few days?
1: Sure. Yeah, there's just to show how sort of weird and diverse the whole spiel is, there's tonight, for example, Low Fidelity All-Stars are playing along with, I think, an L.A. folk singer named P.J. Olson, who I've heard a few good things
0: We've
1: about.
0: Heard of P.J. Olson, yeah.
1: There you go.
0: Yeah.
1: There's the digital hardcore label from Germany is coming over. It's fun to stick your head in the speaker for 10 minutes and go deaf. There's a really fabulous guy named Peter Stample, who used to be in the Holy Moly Rounders, who I've always loved, who's playing the convention. April March and Natural Calamity, along with the Dust Brothers, are spinning and doing their internet Esperanto kind of set. Built to Spill, Modest Mouth, both from the Up label, which is probably one of the better indie rock labels around.
0: So
1: right now.
0: a lot of different stuff happening, and
1: absolutely.
0: We appreciate you coming in and sharing those insights with us. 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
1: Thank you.
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3: 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"Try me, Froim," answered Binya. "Now let's stop chewing the rag." One night, Grach gave his opinion. "Binya doesn't talk much, but there's a flavor to his words. He says little and you wish he'd say more." "Let's try him on Tartakovsky," the council decided. And all those who housed the conscience blushed when they heard this decision. Why did they blush? 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
0: It's 89.9 KCRW as morning becomes eclectic, coming to you from a CMJ Music Marathon, but broadcasting from the Museum of Television and Radio. We should thank the folks here for helping us out this morning, as we're going to be doing this for the next 3 days, working out a couple of kinks in the program today, but it all seems to be coming together pretty nicely, and I want to say a very good morning and welcome, and thanks for being here, to Richard Buckner. Hi.
4: Hi. Does this mean I'm a kink?
0: I don't know what it means. I think I can hear you, right? Everything's
4: Am
0: cool.
4: I projecting?
0: Richard, thanks for being here. You got up early this morning to actually come here and do a whole sound check with us.
4: Well, New York, too, the bars close at 4, and you get to bed at like 7, and I had to get up at, 8.
0: So
4: this isn't, this, we're working on LA hours, not New York hours, so things are a little screwy right now.
0: It is a little confusing, I know. Yeah. It's 10 after 10 in LA. I have no idea what time it is here, but you're here.
4: I'm here.
0: And you're going to play some songs for us. We're going to hear a little set of music from you, and then a little later on we're going to give our listeners a chance to win a copy of your latest CD.
4: Okay.
0: But tell us first, before we hear any music, about the new CD.
4: Well, it's a number one smash album.
0: Thanks to Craig Marks at Spin Magazine.
4: Exactly, right? Yeah. The Spin loved the record, and it's selling like hotcakes.
0: Where did you make it? You live in San Francisco,
4: I made
0: right?
4: it down the street. No, well, actually on West 14th. I don't live in San Francisco.
0: You don't?
4: No. I moved out of there a couple years ago. It's too expensive there.
0: Where are you living now, though?
4: I'm on the road. I have a storage space in Bakersfield.
0: Or?
4: I have a storage space in Bakersfield, and I've been doing a lot of shows up in Alberta. Canada.
0: You're a busy guy. I think I'm going to let you play some music.
4: All right.
0: Richard Buckner's new CD is called Since, and I know you're going to play a couple of songs first, then we'll come back and talk a little more.
4: Okay.
0: Yeah?
4: This is called Goner, a Souvenir.

0: This morning becomes eclectic at 89.9 KCRW, coming to you from CMJ's Music Marathon in New York City today, tomorrow, and the day after. Richard Buckner just performed a couple of songs for us, and you're doing that change now we were talking about a little earlier, right?
1: No, this is my usual...
0: We were asking Richard...
1: Fusion with tunings.
0: We were asking Richard a little earlier about how he wanted to do this, how do you want to play the songs. He said, I got to change tuning somewhere. And
1: I'm not going to change anything, I'm just going to...
0: And we said, can you
1: I'm going to be primitive about it.
0: We said, can you do it at the same time as talking? And you said, not in an interesting way. It was kind of
1: I'm liable anyway. To say something that I don't really want to say.
0: You're performing in town for the music marathon.
1: Yeah. So people in LA should come on out for the show.
0: Yeah, if they want to get on an airplane.
1: It's I'm doing an in-store at the Virgin Megastore tomorrow, which I've never been there, but I've heard it's really mega.
0: Well, you know, it's a megastore.
1: And then I'm playing, and I'm doing a panel about the effect of college music radio on the sex drives of males over 50. Then I'm doing my show at Saturday night at the Bowery Ballroom.
0: What does it mean to you to come to something like this? I mean, you know, you're a musician and you're out there trying
1: to make
0: a living.
1: What does it mean to me?
0: Yeah. What does it mean to you come to something?
1: It means I come to New York, man, and I eat at my favorite restaurants for 5 days. And get to stay at the one of my favorite hotels and play music and run around and see amazing bands for 4 days and just it means having a really good time and getting work done too. That's the good thing about this kind of job is you almost break even and you have a lot of fun.
0: Almost.
1: Yeah.
0: Almost break even. You're going to play another couple of songs for us from the album and then we'll come back and we'll wrap it up. Just let our listeners know that. When Richard's finished, we're going to give you a chance to win a copy of his new CD. And then a little later on, in probably another 45 minutes, Beth Orton is going to be here. So we've got a busy morning, and we're glad Richard's here. What's the next song you're going to play?
1: This is the first song on the new record, and it was written in the West Village when I was right before I recorded the record here in town. It's called Believer. Jesus.
0: Are you sure?
1: Yeah.

And this one is called The Ocean Cliff Clearing, and it was written about, I don't know, a while back. I was in San Francisco, and I went out on this ocean cliff clearing one night at 5 in the morning when I should have been sleeping, because I had to get up once again early the next morning to...

0: Almost got me. I'm actually fairly easily gettable on those kind of things. It's Morning Becomes Eclectic at 89.9 KCRW. Richard Buckner, our guest this morning. A little later on, Beth Orton will be here, but I would like to thank Richard for coming in.
1: Thank you for letting me in here.
0: We appreciate it. The new CD, it's on MCA. It's called Since. Mm-hmm. And for our subscribers right now, if you've not won any giveaways from KCRW in the past 90 days, call us with your member number, your membership number, 310-452-6700. 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I believe you're going to be back in L.A. Sometime in the next month or so, maybe to do a couple of things. I was talking to your guy at the record label, Rudy, and he's telling me, yeah.
1: Oh, is that so, Rudy?
0: It's not confirmed, but sometime
1: all
0: soon.
1: All right.
0: So, and when you do, we look forward to seeing you.
1: Thanks,
0: Richard. We appreciate it. Yeah, it's Morning Becomes Eclectic at KCRW. We're going to go back to a set of music in just a moment.
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3: I mean, we're a bunch of locked guys in jail here. One second I'm sitting here with the, you know, watching a Martin Lawrence show, and the next second this kid's about to get messed up, and then we're all like, huh? You can imagine the complexness of the whole situation. What's the deal, Los Angeles? This is Danny Hawk, and I'm doing my show, Jails, Hospitals, and Hip-Hop, at the Actors Gang in Hollywood, starting November 11th. For tickets, call 213-628-2772. That's 213-628-2772. 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

0: 89.9 KCRW as morning becomes eclectic. And music from Los Amigos Invisibles, band from Venezuela, from their album Typical and Autochtonal. It's on EMI Records, and the track you were listening to was Dame Tu Color. Before that, music from the new Herbie Hancock release, which is Gershwin's World, and a piece from that one called Here Come Da Honeyman, that's released on Verve Records. We heard something from the Shadow Records compilation that is called Cinematique, and a piece of music from the London Funk All-Stars called The Chase, and also music from Beck. Track from his latest CD, which is officially out and in record stores now. The album is called Mutations. It's on Geffen and Nobody's Fault But My Own. November 24th, Beck will be dropping by the studios in Santa Monica and performing live for us with his band. Make a note of that one. And we began that set with music from the first Gillian Welch album, Revival, and Orphan Girl, which was released on the Almo Records label. It's Morning Becomes Eclectic at 89.9 KCRW. We're coming to you live from the Museum of Television and Radio in New York City. We're here as a part of the CMJ Music Marathon. And a little later on, in about 20 minutes, 25 minutes or so, Beth Orton will join us for a live set of music. She's here now warming up, checking out the vibes here in the theater. We're in the Goodson Theater. We'll have a little bit of a crowd in here as well. We'll come back and play you some more music in just a moment as Morning Becomes Eclectic.
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It's 89.9 KCRW as Morning Becomes Eclectic continues. I'm coming to you from the Museum of Television and Radio in New York City as a part of the CMJ Music Marathon. Coming up in the next hour, Beth Orton will join us. Going to play some songs from her album that is due out next year. So you get an exclusive peek coming up at around 11:20 this morning. In the last set, we heard music from Willie Nelson's latest album. It's called Teatro. It's on Island Records. And the piece of music we were listening to is called Everywhere I Go. And we heard music from the new Placebo release as well. The album's called Without You, I'm Nothing. It's on Virgin Records. And Ask for Answers was the track we were listening to. Listening to some High Llamas right now, remixed. It's KCRW Santa Monica at 89.9, KCRY Indio Palm Springs 89.3, and KCRU Oxnard Ventura 89.1 FM. KCRW is a community service of Santa Monica College, National Public Radio for more of Southern California. This is the Mouse on Mars remix of Showstop Hick Hop. It's on V2 Records. The album of remixes from High Llamas is called Lolo Rosso. And this will take us up to news from National Public Radio.

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1: 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This week, ballot issues made easy, a full line of endorsements for the November election. Plus Judith Lewis on London in a weekend. It's KCRW. 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Now on screen at the New Art Theatre in West Los Angeles is the new film Unmade Beds. It's a black comedy set in the sexual jungle of the New York singles scene. Maybe we should be asking a couple of questions around here about all that for you. Beth Orton will be joining us a little later on in about 15 minutes or so for a live performance as Morning Becomes Eclectic comes to you live from New York City today. We're actually broadcasting from the Museum of Television and Radio as a part of the CMJ Music Marathon. And as I said, we will be welcoming various other guests over the next couple of days. Medeski, Martin, and Wood will be here tomorrow. Block will be here tomorrow as well, Jamie Block. And on Friday, we'll be joined by Mercury Rev. So we're looking forward to a live performance from them. And Todd Haynes, director of Velvet Goldmine, will also join us. Taking a look at this day in music history, it is November the 3rd. And I was looking through some birthdays today, and the one that particularly caught my attention, because I thought we hadn't played any music from Squeeze for a while, was the fact that Chris Gifford of Squeeze has a birthday today. Here's some music from Squeeze as Morning Becomes Eclectic.

0: So Morning Becomes Eclectic at 89.9 KCRW. That's music from the new Lennon anthology that was just released yesterday. In fact, it's a four CD collection and a different take, as I'm sure you gathered from the keyboards in it, of Imagine, recorded way back when in Ascot. In fact, one of the CDs of the four CD collection is the music that John Lennon recorded before he moved to the United States, and that is one of the tracks you will find on it. It's called Imagine Take One. We also heard music from the new Spiritualized album, which is a live release recorded at the Royal Albert Hall, October 10th, 1997, a two-CD collection with choirs and orchestras and strings and all sorts of groovy additions to the what is already a groovy sound from Spiritualized. Oh, Happy Day was the track that we were listening to, and we began with music from Squeeze because it's one of the guy's birthdays today. We figured we'd wish him a happy birthday. From the 1993 release by A&M Records, Third Rail was the name of the song from a CD called Some Fantastic Place. There's a segue in there somewhere. I think I'll leave it alone. But we're coming to you from a CMJ, which is the Music Marathon in New York City over the next couple of days. Lots of very cool music happening out and about, and some of it right here with us on Morning Becomes Eclectic, because we're broadcasting live from the Museum of Television and Radio. And when we return, we'll be having a chat and hearing some music from Beth Orton.
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0: It's Morning Becomes Eclectic at 89.9 KCRW, and what have we got, about 21 minutes after 11 in LA, and a very good morning and welcome to Beth Orton.
2: Hello.
0: Hi, thanks for being here. We appreciate you coming in. We're going to hear some music in a moment. But before we get to that, tell us a little bit about what you've been up to. You've got a new album coming out in the new year.
2: Yeah.
0: And I know we're going to hear some songs from it in a little while. Mm-hmm. Took some time to make the album. What happened? You really sort of took your time on this one, and the process for you this time around was just really sort of taking some time off and working on the record?
2: Kind of, yeah. It was sort of worked on it, then took time off, and then went back to it and stuff like that to keep some kind of perspective. But still, I didn't keep any perspective, but, you know, did my best. But, yeah, it's taken maybe a few months.
0: Because I know we were thinking that you were going to be over for a part of the Lilith Fair earlier on this year.
2: Yeah.
0: And you stayed in England to finish up on the album, right?
2: Yeah. Yeah, it seemed like I just needed to keep focused, so.
0: So you've been working on the record, obviously, this year. Have you been working on it in England, or have you been here at all for any of the recording, just
2: no,
0: back home?
2: Completely, yeah, England, yeah.
0: Is there any shift in the style of the record from the last one?
2: I find it really hard to say. I think there is. I think it's a bit more sort of grown up. No, it's not. No. Well, it is and it isn't. I get pretty childish sometimes, but it's interesting. It's just quite mad the way it worked. It was like the songs kind of picked themselves, and the things that happened, like people I met, like Dr. John was working in the same studio I was working in, and bumped into him and his manager, and I was going to work on his album, but I didn't because I was doing my one, and he was like, well, if you got anything you want... Oh, no, he's not doing... he's not from LA, is he? Anyway, he just wanted to play on it. So he did. He played on a couple of songs. We kept one in the end on the album, and then things like that just kept happening all year.
0: You've started collaborating with a few people over the last year or so. I mean, you did that EP with Terry Collier as well.
2: Yeah.
0: Is that something you want to do more of? Do you get something from that, from working with these people?
2: I think because I'm sort of supposedly solo, though I've got my band, I've got Ted with me today.
0: Yeah, we should say Ted Barnes is going to be with you accompanying you this morning. But you have a band, right?
2: Yeah. But yeah, I mean, obviously it's great to bring in other musicians. You know, I've been... Ben Harper came down and played some guitar, which is brilliant, on a couple of songs, and David Roback and people like that. Just, I don't know, it's just really interesting working with different people. Definitely.
0: Did you do any live dates this year? You did some in England, right?
2: A couple, not many.
0: You did the big Glastonbury Mudfest, I believe.
2: No.
0: Was that the year before?
2: I didn't do
0: it. It's always
2: this
0: a Mudfest.
2: Yeah.
0: Right.
2: Yeah.
0: So are we going to be able to see you here next year when the album comes out?
2: Definitely, yeah.
0: Okay. Well, we have Beth Orton with us, and she's got a guitar, and Ted's got a guitar, so why don't we hear some music? They're going to play us a couple of songs, and then we'll come back and chat a little bit more as Morning Becomes Eclectic from CMJ's Music Fest.
2: So we start with an old one, just to get going. It's called Best Bit.

Thank you. It's me drinking water. And this is called Sweetest Decline.

0: Thank you.
1: This morning becomes eclectic at 89.9 KCRW. Beth Orton is our guest, performing for us, along with Ted Barnes this morning. I know you're in town for the CMJ Music Marathon, and you're going to be playing for anybody who's heading this way from LA in the next few days at the West Beth Theatre on Saturday night. But we were talking before we went on the air about the fact that you've been in town a couple of days, and I asked you what you've been doing, and you've been going out and checking out what's going on locally. What have you been up to?
0: We went to Harlem last night on the subway, which I was very impressed by. And we went to this little bar. There was a singer just doing some jazz sort of mad improvisation thing, and I don't know, it was amazing. And all these people getting up and singing, and someone said that I could sing, so I got up and sang really badly, but it was great.
1: Was there a band playing and you just got up and sang with them?
0: Yeah.
1: Do a couple of songs?
0: Yeah.
1: How did you end up going up there? Was somebody saying, oh, come on, we'll go up and check out?
0: Well, someone suggested it, and I was like, yeah, let's go.
1: Right.
0: So we did.
1: Do you do that a lot? I mean, do you go out and immerse yourself in other music scenes when you're traveling, when you're on the road or doing something? Do you go and check out what's happening in that town?
0: Yeah, I like to, definitely. Yeah. If given half a chance.
1: It would seem from some of the people that you've worked with recently, as we said before you sang those couple of songs, that you definitely seem to want to take on these other influences and listen to what other people are doing, and perhaps have them be a part of what you're doing. Would that be fair? Or
0: yeah, I mean, I just like music, so I like good music, you know, whatever form it comes in. I don't mind, as long as there's good in all of it, isn't there, really?
1: When the first album came out, I would agree, by the way, yeah, but when the first album came out, Trailer Park, there was a lot of attention all of a sudden. Is that something that you're comfortable with? I mean, all of a sudden people asking questions and saying, well, the songs are a little down, or, you know, people giving that kind of interpretation. Does that bother you at all?
0: Yeah, it's weird. People's interpretation is always weird. You know, it's like hearing gossip about yourself. It's just weird. But you just ignore it, you know, don't you? Because otherwise you become self-conscious, and then that affects the way you write, maybe. I don't know. That's what
1: right.
0: I think.
1: The music you did on your earlier work with William Orbit, obviously, was a much more dance-based kind of music behind your vocal, and then you did your own album, and then the Best Bit EP, as we talked about, which were, I don't know as I want to say darker, but definitely a slower tempo kind of music behind the vocal. What about the new album? Is there a shift?
0: Slower. It's sort of... I think it's more musical. It's definitely more musical than it's ever been before. Because, yeah, but it's very different. It's like versions on slowness. How to be really slow, or just a bit less slow, or a little bit faster than slow. Or, do you know what I mean? I don't know. Kind of slow.
1: Never really getting above 30 miles an hour or something.
0: With my head I do, yeah, but it's just sort of... Yeah, I don't know, it's sort of... Yeah, it's quite relaxed.
1: Are you relaxed when you're actually making the music?
0: No. I'm not the most relaxed person. I get quite excitable, but I just like beauty, do you know? I love beautiful music, and so I try and make beautiful music.
1: Is it a stressful process for you to do that?
0: I think so, yeah. I think I found it quite stressful this time, but... but shut up.
2: I was there.
0: Yeah, all right.
1: Ted was in the studio, so he has a whole nother story, I'm sure.
0: Yeah, Ted, tell your story. Let's hear Ted's story.
2: No,
0: it was all right. I get a bit intense about it all, but that's probably, maybe that's like what
2: genius,
0: you do.
2: Probably.
0: Yeah, I'm genius. You know, it's just my streak of genius. but...
2: Or
0: maybe it's my hormones. I don't know. I don't know.
1: Well, as we said, the new album is coming out in February. I guess it's scheduled, and it's called Central Reservation. I'm told. Yeah. In England, the Central Reservation. A lot of people perhaps don't know this, but because it's called something different here. In England, the Central Reservation is that strip. Is it the median strip? The same thing. It's the thing that goes down the middle of the highway.
0: Yeah.
1: Any particular reason that?
0: Well, I went to Colombia at the beginning of the year, and one morning, about 7 in the morning, I was running down the middle of a central reservation.
1: Okay.
0: And
1: seemed like a good idea at the time.
0: Naked.
3: No, I wasn't.
4: With police in.
0: With the police, running.
4: Seemed important enough to do an album there.
0: Where my inspiration came from.
1: How many songs on the new album? Is it finished?
0: 20.
1: Is it finished to the point where you know what's going to be on it?
0: Yeah, there's 12 songs on it.
1: And you're going to play a couple for us now, right?
0: Yeah. Okay. That last one was a song. I'm so sorry. That is a really beautiful song that I just completely obliterated live on radio, but never mind.
1: It sounded pretty good to me. But you would know.
0: I know. You see, this is what I'm like in this. No, I'm not. I'm better in the studio.
1: It's Morning Becomes Eclectic. We're coming to you live from the Museum of Television and Radio in New York City. And Beth Orton, together with Ted Barnes, are going to play us some more music.
0: This is called Devil's Song.

And this is She Cries Your Name, just to be nice to people.

Thank you. This is another song off the Central Reservation, which is called Blood Red River.

0: Music from Beth Orton as 89.9 KCRW's Morning Becomes Eclectic comes to you from the Museum of Television and Radio in New York City. We're here for a part of the CMJ Music Marathon, as is Beth. I want to thank you for playing those songs. We actually finished a lot quicker than I thought we would. Now, I know you only prepared a certain amount of songs. If you don't want to do any more, that's fine. But if you do want to do another song, we probably have about another 4 or 5 minutes if you want to do another song.
1: Okay.
0: Yeah?
1: Encore.
2: Oh, I see.
1: Oh, I don't know. Oh, we're not very good at all that spontaneous bit. No. You know?
2: Any requests?
1: Yeah. Request from the audience.
2: For dolphins?
1: Dolphins. Well, I learned to play it the other day, but I only learned to play it really badly. Because Terry sort of played it, but can I just... No, nothing. Maybe dolphins, but you don't really... No,
2: I don't know that.
1: No. It's not fair on Teddy, really.
0: I'll
1: play that on Saturday night, though.
0: If we're putting you on the spot right now with this, it's okay.
1: No, that's fine.
2: Sugar Boy.
1: Sugar Boy. Yeah, let's do Sugar Boy. I haven't done that in a while. I've been ill, by the way. I've been a bit institutionalised recently, so I'm a bit weird. Just give me some time to just... I mean, I know I've just done that live, but I don't care. Well, I do care. I'm just... Oh, God. I just ruined everything. No. Anyway.

0: small audience that we have here today probably feels very privileged to have been sitting here and watching this performance. And I know, too, our listeners back in LA will have thoroughly enjoyed it. Hopefully, we'll see you out there soon with the album in the new year.
1: Yeah.
0: The album, as we said, is to be called Central Reservation. Uh-huh. And now we know why, which is
1: so you
0: great.
1: You can always have that picture in your head.
0: Absolutely.
1: When you're listening to those sad songs.
0: I totally have that picture in
2: Maybe
0: my head.
2: You'll have
0: now.
2: A little smile.
0: And it will be coming out in February. So once again, thanks.
1: Thank you.
0: We appreciate it. And we have a big list of thank yous to do today before we wrap up this morning's edition of Morning Becomes Eclectic. Let me first of all let you know that this is KCRW Santa Monica at 89.9, KCRY Indio Palm Springs 89.3, and KCRU Oxnard Ventura at 89.1 FM. KCRW is a community service of Santa Monica College, and that is National Public Radio for more of Southern California. My thanks this morning to Craig Marks, who was our guest earlier on in the 9 o'clock hour, also Richard Buckner, who played for us earlier. Beth Orton, again, thank you for being here together with Ted Barnes. Bob Carlson, our sound engineer. Wendy Dorr, who assisted with sound this morning, and Ken Mueller, Kelly Gates, and Chip Cristarella at the Museum of Television and Radio. My thanks also to Rudy at MCA, Tom Gates at Arista, Matt Basford back at KCRW for running the board there, and Candice Moyer for in-studio assistance this morning at KCRW. Ariana Morgenstern is the producer of this program, and tomorrow in the 10 o'clock hour, as we come to you live again from New York City from the CMJ Music Marathon, Jamie Block will be here in the 10 o'clock hour, and then Medeski, Martin, and Wood will be here in the 11 o'clock hour. So that's our deal from here. But if you would like to get an autographed copy of Beth Orton's Trailer Park, plus, we also have copies of the Best Bit EP. 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

0: was a song by a Canadian group called Black Explosion, and one of our compatriots up in Berkeley, a Jamaican man named Joss Scotty, played on that song, and that's where we found the music. I think it's a great song. It's called Unity by Black Explosion. Before that, we heard cuts from two brand new Virgin albums released in the past couple of weeks. We heard Slave Market by Gregory Isaacs, and we started everything off with the opening track on the new Mighty Diamonds album. The album is called Deeper Roots, Back to the Channel, and that cut was called Reality. Hank, how you doing today?
1: Oh, just fine. Ready for another day's worth of music.
0: Yes, we want to thank everyone who wrote and who called. We're going to be answering most of the requests we got last week. If you would like to talk about reggae, if you'd like to request something or make a dedication, please give us a ring here at the station at 450-5183. That's 450-5183. We're standing by to take your requests. Hank, what do you have coming up now?
1: Next song coming up will be an old Coxone group, the Freedom Singers, during the Rocksteady days. This is kind of an up-tempo Rocksteady. It's called Easy Come, Easy Go.

Yeah, yeah, that was the Freedom Singers. Now we have another tune coming up by Ja Frankie Jones from a couple of years ago. Guy from Greenwich Town that plays a good tune every once in a while. Don't hear about him much. This is called Sada and Praise Ja.

0: was high. Go away.
1: Yeah, nice one. Taprazuki doing Dawn and Touch. Before that, we had Justin Hines and the Dominoes with a song off a hard-to-find album called Oh, What a Feeling. And, yeah, that Taprazuki song, kind of interesting, all about the boys playing football, soccer in Greenwich Town there, yeah.
2: What are some of the names of the teams that he's talking about in that song?
1: The only one I remember hearing in there is Corn Spliff Team, and, you know, they got all kinds of names for those things down there. Little recreation.
2: What do you know about Taprazuki? Is that his real name?
1: No, that's not his real name. It's something like something Robinson or something like that. But he's just a DJ that came out of Greenwich Town down there and hit it big with that. What's the Gray album?
2: Oh, Man on Warrior, and that's released in the States on Lenny Kaye from the Patti Smith's Group label. He's the president of a record company, and I think all he releases on it is Taprazuki material.
1: Yeah, well, I think that label's gone now, but anyhow, he's got big fame off of that.
2: I've heard the Patti Smith Group is gone, too. I just read in Melody Maker that when she was touring Europe recently, she let the whole band go. So Lenny lost a label and a group. And we had Ja Frankie doing Sata and Praise Ja at the beginning of that set, right?
1: Well, yeah.
2: All right. Now, if you have any requests, things you'd like to hear, things from our archives that we can dig out for you, please give us a ring here at 450-5183. We'd like to pass along information to all our listeners about reggae happenings in Los Angeles. As you all know, the Third World and Toots concert Tuesday night was canceled, unfortunately. The next major concert that we've heard rumors about is Bob Marley coming somewhere around Thanksgiving, around the end of November. And also, there is a serious move afoot to bring Gregory Isaacs out here in January, and I think that would be wonderful. Now, get your tape recorders going, because we have some very special pieces coming up right now. We have a concert that was recorded on the last tour of Bob Marley and the Wailers, the last tour that Peter Tosh and Bunny Wailer and Bob Marley did together was in 1973. They performed in Sausalito at the record plant, and we have the opening track from that particular concert. I think it's one of the most exciting versions that they've ever done of Rasta Man Chant.

0: what a beautiful day, and boy, it sure is down here on the beach. It's an absolutely gorgeous day here in Santa Monica, and we want to send that last song out by Marcia Griffiths, Stepping Out of Babylon, especially to a regular listener, Leonard Gillette, and we'll also send that out to Jack August, who called up last week. We just got a call about a concert that's going to happen on Saturday, the 27th of October in MacArthur Park, from 11 in the morning till 3 in the afternoon, and it's being sponsored by Rock Against Racism. As far as I know, that's an organization that started in Britain among punk and reggae aficionados, united against the fascist impulse, which evidently is growing very quickly in Britain these days. Right, Hank?
1: Yeah, I heard something about that, where they had some guy running for office that was like a George Wallace or something, and he started the whole ridiculous thing. And they started as an anti-movement, I guess. I don't know if there's going to be any reggae at this concert, but there's going to be a lot of bands, mostly rock, I think.
0: And the spirit is right. Okay, before Marcia Griffiths, you heard a song from the soundtrack of the movie Rockers, which showed here a couple of times last year at Filmex. It's only been released in Britain, not in America yet. As far as I know, they still haven't found an American distributor. Reading Melody Maker this week, I saw that Island has released the soundtrack to the movie, but they left off all the instrumentals by the group called Rockers All Stars. So we were able to get a tape of the soundtrack, and we pulled off the unreleased Waiting for the Bus by the Rockers All Stars, and we started it all off with a rare live tape, the final concert by the original Wailers from Sausalito in 1973. That was Rastaman Chant, and if you listened real closely, you heard Bob Marley doing a little riff from Manfred Mann's 60s hit Pretty Flamingo. Toward the end, Marley goes, la la la, la la la la, and then breaks back into the Rastaman Chant. All right, Hank, we had somebody calling up asking for Disco Train. I'm afraid you're not going to hear any disco on our show, but we would like to send out this next song, which is...
1: This is Milton McLean, a real, another unknown kind of artist, doing a real strict song, Brimstone.
0: And it's for Joy, Ismay, and Charles.

0: Yeah, that was the Viceroy's doing Chucky. And that's off an LP of various artist things, and also a single somewhere, I'm sure. Ken Booth before that, doing African Lady, supposedly written by Marley, but I've never seen it by him anyway. And the Gladiators before that, doing Ja Ja Go Before Us.
1: Ken Booth and the Gladiators have both had a great resurgence of interest in their careers lately. I think the Gladiators have 3 albums released this year, right, Hank?
0: Yeah, right. More the Gladiators than Ken Booth. His big days were early 70s when he was with Lloyd Charmers. He did most of his best material that they still play. And he just keeps making new rockers remakes. He's got one single that's been... big Who Gets Your Love, on Chan and Ja label, single.
1: Is that a disco 45?
0: No, it's a 7-inch, It's a regular single. But it was the biggest hit he's had this year. Of course, he's back with the rocker style now, and the style was a little different back when he was at his peak.
1: Is he being produced by Bunny Lee again, now that Bunny Lee is back in Jamaica?
0: Most of the artists that don't have consistent hits, like... to kind of just drift around from one producer to the other, and they'll stay with one guy for a while, and if nothing happens, they'll move on to another producer, hoping to get, the right blend of their voice and the background music to make something that hits the populace,
1: There are really only about 4 or 5 or 6 at the most bands in Jamaica who play on virtually all the records made, and if you go into the studio when they're feeling tired or haven't had their lunch break yet, you won't get nearly as hot a song as when they're feeling real good.
0: Yeah, right. Of course, then those bands have been changing over the years, so some of the music we're playing from the past is going to be, entirely different bands. They've been switching people on and off in those bands for years, so they're a lot different now. But basically, they all... during one time period, one band will back a lot of different people,
1: Right. Well, all you tape freaks, get ready, because we have 2 smasharoonies right in a row, some Irie hits from Jamaica. You've heard us talk, I think, in this spot about a movie called Heartland Reggae, which is almost finished, which features footage from the One Love concert and has magnificent performances by people like Judy Mowat and Peter Tosh and Bob Marley and U-Roy, Little Junior Tucker and more. So we're going to play a couple of rare tracks for you. We're going to start with Judy Mowat from the soundtrack of Heartland Reggae doing a fantastic live version of Black Woman, on which she's backed up by the non-I3s, 2 other backup singers rather than Marsha Griffiths and Rita Marley. And we'll follow that with something off a live tape from last year's famous One Love concert, and it's the Meditations doing Woman Is Like a Shadow. So we've got a set about and by women in Jamaica for you, and here's Judy Mowat with Black Woman.

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1: And this
0: is the reggae beat with the Meditations.
1: The Almighty God live it. Rastafari.
2: Well, I'm on the shadow now, you know.

0: Yeah, that was Joy White, and that was Dread Out Death, and we'd like to dedicate that to Joy here in Los Angeles, and we'll be taking care of that dedication and request for the Cables next week. That's a great song that someone just called up and requested, What Kind of World by the Cables.
1: Are we living in, yeah.
0: Yes, all right. Before that, we heard Black Skin with Them Never Love. No man knows a secret of a woman. No, they don't. Them Never Love. Them Never Love, not at all. Before that, the live version at the One Love concert by the Meditations of their classic reggae song, Woman is Like a Shadow. We started it off with Judy Mowat live in a cow pasture in Savannah, Lamar, from the soundtrack of the unreleased movie Heartland Reggae, and Judy Mowat did Black Woman. We'll be telling you about a benefit screening of Heartland Reggae sometime during November. In the next few weeks, that'll be firmed up, and we'll be able to pass that news along to you. It's frustrating for both Hank and myself to not be able to pass along a whole slew of wonderful reggae tips to you. There doesn't seem to be much at all happening reggae-wise in Los Angeles, and we hope through the medium of this program to change all that in Los Angeles. Lord knows there's enough music out there and enough fans of it. Our friend Zeph, a Jamaican gentleman, called again this week. He's still looking for a lead guitarist for a reggae group that he's forming. And if you'd like to talk to Zeph about becoming his lead guitarist, you can call him after 4 o'clock this afternoon at 399-7654. Also, if you'd like further information about the Rock Against Racism concert at MacArthur Park on Saturday, October 27th from 11 a.m. to 3 p.m., you can call this number, 466-8732, if you want information about the Rock Against Racism concert. Hank, what do we have coming up next here?
1: Next is a song by the Slickers, who are famous for Johnny Too Bad, and they've got some good records around that have never really made hits. This is one of them called Eye of Dread.

0: Yeah, that was Prince Mohammed doing a DJ over See Them A Come by Culture. Live mover. Before that, we had Pavlov Black, who's organist for Skin, Flesh, and Bones, and has been on most of Jimmy Cliff's tours over here, doing the Right Side off of one of his albums. And before that, the Love Brothers United, doing the Earth Is the Lord, another new group. And, of course, the Slickers, which we mentioned before.
1: All right. We'd like to remind you that KCRW is now sending out the autumn issue of its quarterly program guide. 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So, if you are not currently a subscriber and would like to receive a complimentary guide, call us now at 450-5183. We'd like to hear from every one of you. Our number again is 450-5183. And, of course, that's the same number to call if you have some requests or dedications or just want to talk to a couple of fellow reggae fanatics. There are so many different sides to reggae music, Hank. There are different tastes for every single collector out there, and we know there are a lot of collectors who specialize in girl groups and girl singers. Here is a cover version by Janet Kay. She's a lot like Joy White and many of the others, isn't she?
0: Yeah, a lot of the female vocalists in Jamaica start out doing copy versions, you know, only reggae style of American soul songs. So you have all those kind of different influences. You have Third World taking reggae and appealing to the disco soul crowd. And you have Marley and Tosh now, who are kind of mixing rock with a lot of their reggae and appealing to the rock and roll type sound. This is one of the sweet kind of soul sounds that come out of Jamaica for the people down there that like them.
1: This is Janet Kay and I Do Love You.

0: This Train by Culture. Yours truly, Roger Steffens, along with Hank Holmes, taking care of a whole lot of dedications that time. This Train goes out to Diddy. Before that, we heard Eric Donaldson, Keep on Writing. We've had a lot of requests for Eric Donaldson this week, and that goes out especially to Jack August, who called last week, and to Margaret Thomas and Robert Scott, who called this week asking for some Eric Donaldson. Before that, a lady called who said her old man used to be in Toots and the Maytals, so we played African Doctor by Toots and the Maytals for her and started everything off with Janet Kay and I Do Love You. That African Doctor song, Hank, sounds an awful lot like ODC, which was a big hit this past summer, but it sounds like a dozen other songs I've heard, too.
1: Yeah, well, ODC also is a takeoff on, what was the original?
0: Well, we'll think of it eventually.
1: Pressure and Slide.
0: Pressure and Slide.
1: Yeah, by the Jenners and later redone by Carlton Patterson. There's a million versions, all kind of sounding with the same basic rhythm.
0: A genuine folk music constantly borrowing from itself. And we would like to play your requests on the reggae beat. Just give us a ring at 450-5183. And if we don't have them here this week, we'll bring them back again next week. A couple of reggae tips for you. There's a short but rather interesting interview with Peter Tosh in the new issue of We magazine, and the current issue of Melody Maker on the stands here in the States has a cover story about Bob Marley and an extensive interview with him, both of which we call to your attention. If you like reggae, chances are you like good acoustic jazz, and if you're an acoustic jazz fan, particularly the ECM stuff, we suggest you tune in every Monday night on KCRW 89.9 FM to Harry Zeitlin's fine jazz show. And I want to dedicate this entire show today to my wife Mary and my new daughter Katie, and also to Adam Marin, Karen Murphy, Mike Oakes, Mary Alden down at Muscadine, and to all the people who've been supporting us over the weeks here at KCRW. We'll be on every Sunday from noon to 2, playing music for the roller skaters in Venice and the people lounging on the beach here in Santa Monica, playing some of the best music from the past 15 years in Jamaica. Hank, we have one more set left. What are we going to start with?
1: Yeah, first we'll be doing the Mighty Threes doing Good Thing Going On, and following that up with a song for Pete and Marsha Belcher in Santa Monica there, I Know Myself by Ernest Wilson.

0: Yeah, the Maytones. Not the Maytals, but the Maytones. Doing Sentimental Reason. Before that, Ernest Wilson, and I know myself. Ernest Wilson, of course, was the leader of the Clarendonians during the Rocksteady days when they still were together.
1: They were a kid group, kind of like Frankie Lyman, weren't they?
0: Well, you know, one kid and one older guy, you know, brother, and I think they're brothers or something like that. Maybe not, but, you know, one real young kid. And Ernest Wilson, I think, was the older guy. And Mighty Threes before that.
1: Mighty Threes are kind of a clone group based on the concept of the group called Culture.
0: Oh, yeah?
1: Well, that's what several of the people up north were talking about.
0: Well, that rocker sound is hard to tell. I mean, there's so many groups. You know, a good vocal group with the same harmony pitch and the same backing band comes out sounding somewhat similar.
1: Well, we're winding down to the second edition of the Reggae Beat. Coming up to the end of the show, we have a very special jazz concert that we're simulcasting in another 4 minutes from now with KCET Television, Channel 28. You can hear wonderful stereo sound here on KCRW 89.9 FM in Santa Monica and watch the pictures on Channel 28 at the same time. We want to thank everyone who called up with requests and dedications today. Remind you that we'll be here every Sunday from noon to 2 with yours truly, Roger Steffens.
0: And Hank Holmes, too.
1: And we're going to take it out for all you jazz fans who are tuning in early with some instrumental reggae. This is a kind of music that's called dub music. You want to talk a little bit about that, Hank?
0: Dub is just the backing tracks, the music that they use behind the vocals. And they take the bass, they take the drums, and they separate them all musically. And then mix the song back together again, only fading out the drums during part of the song and fading back in with the bass on part of the song. It's one of the most inventive and creative aspects of reggae. It's something that you don't find in any other kind of music. And it's really the producer's art, or the engineer's art, who's at the controls, you know, running the boards. And this is an example. This is a dub of a David Jossen song called Shampoo Dub.

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1: Next, a mix of spoken word and music, it's Man in the Moon. Listen for Jim Carroll's voice first. He's performing at McCabe's on September 8th and at the Foothill in Long Beach with the Lotus Eaters on Saturday the 9th for part of the Long Beach Spoken Word Festival, When Words Collide. For more information on that, call 310-438-3224. Beyond Baroque and Miramax Film celebrate Il Postino and the work of Pablo Neruda on Saturday, August 26th. So stay tuned for Neruda, read by Viggo Mortensen, coming up on Man in the Moon tonight. It's all ahead on Man in the Moon.
2: It's called Song. It's a poem, but it's called Song. It goes like an unsolved song. It goes like the whispers through a mirror, shaving your features distort with a jet stream clarity. It goes with vanquished steam gray desire, the last vapors of your dreams, palm tree monastic music. It goes on sundial wheels, sleeping fearfully with time, turning over what we owe. It goes so silent, so slow, like the Germanic cough drop dissolving on John Cage's cautious tongue. It goes a moment, it comes mainly ferocious, yet flamingo milk soft, like a forest, like rain, like a thief bound and gagged. Sooner or later you're bound to know. Obdurate in spinning, it's done, it's witnessed, it goes.

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Her voice is changed by pure osmosis into the howl of the moon. The howl of the moon returning each and every howl of every dog that ever did so. Since dogs oozed out into howling out their very dogdom.

by Tony Price. We heard Misty Moonlight, and that's from the Antone release called Hey, new from Tony Price, mixed with the voice of Butch Hancock with the Man in the Moon intro from A Midsummer Night's Dream, which included a woman-dog-moon poem by Butch Hancock. Butch mixed with Tony Price, and then Jim Carroll at the very top of the hour and set. Jim Carroll's spoken words song. It's called Song, but it's a poem. And it featured the guitar work of Lenny Kaye and Jim Carroll to start the hour and set. Stay tuned. Coming up on Man in the Moon, the high priestess of L.A. Word, Wanda Coleman, also Todd Colby, will be taking the bull by the horns. Tommy Swerdlow coming up, also Molly Cleeter and the Lotus Eaters. Viggo Mortensen reading the words of Pablo Neruda in Spanish and in English. And next, the Dream Warriors from Canada. It's all ahead.

Hello, I'm Liza Richardson. Welcome to Man in the Moon on KCRW, a mix of spoken music. Right now, the music is by Larry Taylor, bassist of the Lotus Eaters, original member of Canned Heat, and plays often with Tom Waits. And right before this, the music was

rocks. All these fellows were there inside when she entered, utterly naked. They had been drinking and began to spit at her. Recently come from the river, she understood nothing. She was a mermaid who had lost her way. The taunt flowed over her glistening flesh. Obscenities drenched her golden breasts. A stranger to tears, she did not weep. A stranger to clothes, she did not dress. They pocked her, they tattooed her with cigarette ends and with burnt corks, and rolled on the tavern floor in raucous laughter. She did not speak, since speech was unknown to her. Her eyes were the color of faraway love. Her arms were matching topazes. Her lips were cut by coral light. Finally, she left by that door. Hardly had she entered the river than she was cleansed, gleaming once more like a white stone in the rain. And without a backward glance, she swam once more, swam away to die, swam away to nevermore.

A mermaid found a swimming lad, picked him for her own, pressed her body to his body, laughed, and plunging down, forgot in cruel happiness.

That's the voice of Siobhan McKenna reading William Butler Yeats' poem called Mermaid, and before that Viggo Mortensen reading Pablo Neruda's Fable of the Mermaid and the Drunks in both Spanish and English. The Dream Warriors at the top of the set from Canada. It's Man in the Moon on KCRW. I'm Liza Richardson. It's 12:20.

If I go there to see you, what does that mean? If I only meet you once, what does that mean? If I find you attractive in the dark instead of under the fluorescence, what does that mean? If you were kind, no, if you were a stranger, no, if you were a king and then I never saw you again, what if you were nice to me once and then your face kept showing itself in my head like a slideshow? What if it became a movie and I still didn't know you? What if you were kind to me and so I wanted more? What if you were kind to me and I dreamt of making love to you, even though you are a stranger? What if I was so cold that I made this whole thing up? What if you take off your clothes and I refuse to take off mine? What if you insist that I take off my clothes and you don't take off yours? What does that mean? What does it mean when we sit on the grass holding hands and you are singing me Van Morrison songs? What does that mean? What if you take off all your clothes? No. What if you take off all your clothes except your jeans and your cowboy boots and your pants are down around your ankles? And what if I'm stretched out naked on the bed and you are bending over me and your pants are down around your ankles, down around your cowboy boots, which you still have on? What does that mean? That you are still wearing your cowboy boots and that you were bending over me and you were bending over me and your pants were down around your boots and you were bending and you were on your knees. What does that mean? What does it mean when I am naked and you are not? What does that mean? What does it mean if I never heard from you again? What does it mean when you ask me? No, you tell me to come. You say to me, I want to make you come right now. I want to make you come right now. You want to make me, you say to me, I want to make you come right now. Make me come right now, and I can't right now. What does that mean? What does it mean when you ask me to cry and I can't, or when I ask myself to cry and I can't, but I thought you wanted to ask me to cry and you couldn't, so I thought I was supposed to cry, but I couldn't at that particular time, at that particular moment, because I couldn't or I didn't. What does that mean? What if you were only kind to me because you wanted me to be naked on the bed? You wanted me naked on the bed and you wanted to be bending over me with your pants wrapped down around your boots, bending over me, asking me to have an orgasm with your pants down around your cowboy boots. What if you were kind to me only for that reason? So that would happen and that was enough for you. So that was that. Is that why?

0: home duel.
1: Hey, yo, man, don't shoot.
0: Now, when Shellen offered this idea, I was surprised, you see, that of all the scribes who scrib out there, he'd want to deal with me because I'm sorry, Kemosabe. I write to live, you write for hobby. I'm the penthouse, you're the lobby. I'm Brando, Marlin, you're Benson, Robbie. You hear what I'm saying? For real, I ain't playing. When I rocket the cock crows, the hens start a-laying. Mystic, organic, ain't no need for the spraying. My words are my proof. I'm the Babe Ruth of truth. I said it before, and I'll say it once more, that you was a fool to challenge me to a duel. Cause this ain't no contest. This here shit is cruel. You should've picked ping pong, or checkers, or pool.

it's got to stick. It's the size of your verse, not the size of your dick. So come on, Stevie Boy, come and take your best lick, 'cause it's bomb as a

You're listening to Man on the Moon on KCRW. We just heard the voice of Tommy Swerdlow from Los Angeles. Before that, also from LA, Molly Clater. And coming up next, you'll hear the voice of New York poet Todd Colby.

0: taking the bull by the horns and lifting the bull up by the horns and taking the bull by the horns and taking the bull up by the horns and lifting the bull by the horns up into the air. Taking the bull by the horns and lifting it into the air. The bull is hoisted into the air by the horns. The bull is caught by the horns. The bull is taken by the horns and tossed into the air. The bull is caught. The bull is caught by the horns, tossed kicking into the air. Just lifting the bull up by the horns and tossing it into the river. To just throw the bull into the river by the horns. To just throw the bull a very long way. To just toss the bull away. To take the bull by the horns and throw it kicking into the river. Kicking and screaming and snorting. And not being upset that the bull is upset that it is being taken by the horns and is dripping goo from the ring in its nose. And the bull is snorting and making wild sounds. And taking the bull by the horns anyway and tossing it into the river. To just throw the bull into the river. To just throw the bull a very long way. Because you want the bull out of your life. The kicking and screaming and snorting bull is in the river. You wanted the bull the fuck out of your life, so you took it by the horns and you tossed it into the river. You took the bull by the horns. You caught the bull by the horns. You stood next to the river. You lifted the bull by the horns over the fence next to the river. You tossed the bull into the water by the horns. You wanted the bull the fuck out, and now it's out.
1: It's a long way to toss a bull, but you did it. You took it by the horns. I hope you're happy. I hope you're very happy. I hope you're wonderfully happy and having a good time watching the bull in the water. You toss the bull in the water by the horns. You watch the hoofs thrashing in the air and the water and its horns bob.

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0: You've been listening to a mix of spoken word and music on Man in the Moon. We just heard the voice of Wanda Coleman with I Love the Dark. It's from a New Alliance recording called High Priestess of Word, produced by Harvey Kubernick. Wanda Coleman, mixed with the music of Miguel Alcaide. And ahead of that, we heard the voice of New York poet Todd Colby. He's also the lead singer for the band Drunken Boat. Bull by the Horns is the track, mixed with the music Bluegrass Sounds of Mark Schatz. Right before that, Tommy Swerdlow with poem Duel from his New Alliance recording called Prisoner of the Gifted Sleep. Tommy Swerdlow, mixed with the music of DXT. And then ahead of that, Molly Cleeter, featured with the Lotus Eaters. We heard What If? And that's from a recording that was recorded live on KCRW when the Lotus Eaters were my guests on Total Eclipse. Molly Cleeter is a poet from Los Angeles, also an actress and performer. So that began this set. I'm Liza Richardson. This is KCRW. Thanks for keeping us company tonight. Special thanks to Monica for assisting me. Stay tuned. Coming up next on KCRW, it's Kevin Lincoln. In the meantime, Man in the Moon is back next Friday at midnight, and I'm back tomorrow, Saturday and Sunday from 2 to 5 for Total Eclipse, right here on KCRW. And by the way, Jim Carroll is performing at McCabe's Guitar Shop September 8th. And at the Foothill in Long Beach with the Lotus Eaters on Saturday the 9th for part of the Long Beach Spoken Word Festival, When Words Collide. For more information on that festival, call 310-438-3224. Also, Beyond Baroque and Miramax Films celebrate Il Postino and the work of Pablo Neruda on Saturday, August 26th. One more thing. Dial the Daily Word. You can dial a poem. Hear a new poet every week reading a new poem every day. You can leave any comments or questions after the beep or leave a poem. The number to call is 213-980-DIAL. That's 213-980-3425. 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I'm Liza Richardson. 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

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Music from local producer Loud. It's called Snorks. Bobby Wilkins Mechanical Band Formers. Discover Bobby. Just got put in my hands about 10 minutes ago. Heard this track and gotta play it. Local producer Loud coming through once again just with fantastic stuff. Big up. Also play something from Curtis Mayfield. King Britt remix of Little Child Running Wild. New remix project for Curtis Mayfield. Mayfield Remixed. Little Thievery Corporation. 18th Street Lounge. Barrio Alto from an EP, Shadows of Ourselves. Also played something from the new DJ Kicks compilation put together by Daddy G of Massive Attack, Bad Marsh and Cherie doing Signs. That's coming on Studio K7. Just a fantastic compilation. Great series, and Daddy G coming correct. At the top of the set, Pepe Braddock remixing Cesaria Evora. Angola is the track from Club Soldad, collection of remixes. It is 28 minutes past 10 o'clock. All kinds of good stuff in store for tonight. The new Elements of Life Extensions full length from Louis Vega. New music from Arsenal. New EP from Bent. And I'll actually start off the next set with something from Naked Music. Cool little compilation from a few years back. Also, subscribers, a little bit later on in the program, tickets to check out Ursula 1000 coming to the Transistor Lounge. Though now it's called a Soulphonic Sound. Great little spot over at the Little Temple in Silver Lake. And over the next couple weeks, we do present a number of upcoming shows locally at Largo Grant Lee Phillips, Saturday the 15th. The Arcade Fire for a sold-out show at the Troubadour on Sunday the 16th. Local favorite Billy Miles at the Temple Bar Friday the 21st of January. And indie rock double bill of French Kicks and Dios Malos at the Glass House in Pomona. That will be Tuesday the 25th. And there's also a few things that KCRW.com is presenting. You can check the website to see the complete list of all the shows we're presenting, as well as a chance to win tickets to see shows in New York and San Francisco. Once again, subscribers, a little bit later on in the program, tickets for Ursula 1000. Do stay close. 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

I know you're not smart, but I'm sure you can do it. No trouble at all. Just sit on it softly. 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

0: said the elephant. Said the elephant.
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Music from Kinky, recorded live here on Morning Becomes Eclectic in the Basement Studios. Part of the Sounds Eclectic CD, volume number 3. And there's going to be a pretty cool release party going on tomorrow over at the Hear Music Coffee Shop in Santa Monica on the 3rd Street Promenade. All the DJs are going to be out there, so maybe you can come by and say hi. Of course, Nick, Jason, yours truly, Garth, Gary Calamar, the whole crew, everybody's going to be down there. 3rd Street Promenade tomorrow from 6 to 8 p.m.

You're in tune to Nocturna 89.9 KCRW. Music in the background rounding out the set, Harrison Crump. It's called Ride. 12-inch single, Electric Chair is the label. Harrison Crump. It's called Ride. Also played something from the new Elements of Life Extensions full length from Louis Vega, the companion to the original Elements of Life. Remixes and a few new cuts. We heard DJ spin a remix of A Better Day featured on the vocals, Raul Midon, my tocayo. Again, Louis Vega, Vega Recordings. Masters at Work, New Eurekan Soul, Elements of Life. Coming to town with the full band, end of February to the House of Blues, the 27th. Also played something from Arsenal. Avolta is the track from Oyebo Soul, Crystal Recordings. Straight out of Monterrey, Kinky, Mirando de Lado is the track. And it's a live version that I played off the Sounds Eclectic number 3 collection of live performances done here in the studio basements. The studios in the basement of KCRW on Morning Becomes Eclectic. And yes, we're all going to be in the house over at the Hear Music Coffee House on the Promenade, 3rd Street, Santa Monica, tomorrow from 6 to 8. Special CD release party. Come on by, say hi. At the top of the set, Pedal Pusher, the work of Miguel Miggs featuring Lisa Shaw, Breaking It Down. Played it off the Midnight Snack compilation on Naked Music out of the Bay Area. And keep in mind, you don't have to wait for the DJs to tell you what music you just heard. 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

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Couple cuts. Bossa for the Devil by Dr. Rubber Funk. And this is HAL 9000. It's called Bay Bay Bay. Well, Soulphonic Sound happens every Wednesday at the Little Temple in Silver Lake and features resident DJ Santo. Mr. Dave Sanford spinning Afro-Latin, broken beat, deep house, eclectic breaks. And some very cool special guest DJs roll through on Wednesday the 19th. They're going to welcome... I guess it's a CD release party for this very compilation. A DJ set by Ursula 1000 is going to be hot. Fantastic DJ. We have 5 pairs of tickets for our subscribers to attend Transistor Lounge. Sorry, it's called Soulphonic Sound, featuring Ursula 1000 at the Little Temple Wednesday the 19th. 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

0: You're in tune to 89.9 KCRW. The Sounds of Gotan Project. It's called La Cruz del Sur. And it's a first man remix, 12-inch, XL recordings. It is Nocturna for this Thursday night.
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0: so deep, so good. House music, baby. It's by Rufus. That's the artist rounding out the set. It's called Breathe. It's brand new on QM Records.
1: Breathe.
0: See? Told you. Also played Kem D, Still a Dancer, Coco Machete, 12-inch. New remix of Nights Over Egypt. Old School Orchestra. Remixing. 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You could win an iPod Mini, and you'll get a chance to win a Mini Cooper convertible. To go along with it, of course. Keep in mind, if you have any questions, 310-450-5183. Harold's in the house to take your telephone calls. Stay close.

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just about midnight, a few minutes shy. Rounding out the program, music from Blue Business by request, Remembering Soul, playing it off a new compilation put together by Jay Boogie, Dubtronic Science live in the mix, Ohm Records. Also played something from a new Rewind number 4 compilation through Ubiquity. Some classics redone, rewound, revisited. This Land Is Our Land. Getting redone by Sharon Jones and the Dub Kings. Interesting story Mr. Pontier just told me about Woody Guthrie. I can't repeat it though, he won't let me. Maybe you can ask him and bug him about it and he'll tell you if you call. I also played a B-side of a Sade single, Spirit. A little 7-inch that Mr. Harold Kane brought in. So big up to you, sir. And music from Bent at the top of the set. A new version, a second version of I Can't Believe It's Over. Find the original on Ariel's, the full length, through Ministry of Sound from Bent. And that's pretty much it for me, making way for Kevin Pontier. Let's get lost till 3 o'clock in the morning. And don't forget, tomorrow evening over at the Hear Music Coffee House on the Promenade, 6 o'clock, special CD release party for the Sounds Eclectic number 3 CD. Kevin, are you going to be down there? Oh, yeah. So you can meet Mr. Kevin Pontier, Nick Harcourt, Jason Bentley, Garth Trinidad, many, many others, including myself. There's going to be a bunch of stations where you can download music, make your own mix CDs. We'll be recommending some cuts. Should be fun. 6 o'clock for a couple of hours over at the Hear Music Coffee House on the Promenade. Hope to see you there. And this is KCRW Santa Monica, KCRI Indio Palm Springs, KCRY Mojave Antelope Valley, and KCRU Oxnard Ventura. 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
3: Next, it's Man on the Moon, way out there in the blue, the super blues, the big blue yonder that is the sky, the big blue that is the ocean, and big blue neon dreams, too. We'll visit with Marco Polo on his blue lapis throne. Ken Nordine will have his hue on blue. We'll go to the islands of Indigo with Michael C. Ford, a near-death experience at a blowhole by the beach, into The Death of the Swimmer by Walt Whitman, a homoerotic poem, followed by the final moment from Derek Jarman's Blue. Macbeth contemplates the briefness and absurdity of life, and we'll also hear from Duke Ellington and Leslie Weiner. Oscar Brown Jr. and Michelle Ende Giocello will do the Man in the Moon honors. Anil Dewan is my co-producer. Special thanks to Tracy Saratine, Dean Kuipers, Theo Mondel, and Chris Doritis. I'm Liza Richardson. It's Man in the Blue Moon.

caravan passes. Marco Polo stumbles across the Blue Mountain. Marco Polo stops and sits on a lapis throne by the river Oxus, while he is ministered to by the descendants of Alexander the Great. The caravan approaches. Blue canvases fluttering in the wind. Blue people from over the sea, ultramarine, have come to collect the lapis with its flecks

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I've made my approach and then revolved, but my big problem is still unsolved. Moon maiden, listen here, my dear. Your vibrations are coming in loud and clear. 'Cause I'm just a fly-by-night guy, but for you, I might be quite the right do-right guy. 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

0: All that I have to say is to tell you that the lantern is the moon. 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

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No one seemed to care, least of all blue. 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Blue went as high as sky is high, flipped fathoms up, began to swing easy, sensibly, the way swings should be swung, like birds sing a song. Now everyone loves the new blue.

I'm Liza Richardson. It's Man in the Moon on KCRW, the Super Blues, the Big Blue, at 11 minutes after 12 o'clock. Stay tuned for Meantime.

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It's Man in the Moon on KCRW. We just heard the voice of Leslie Weiner, and before that, Ken Nordine, before that, Duke Ellington. Coming up, Michael C. Ford, also Walt Whitman, Derek Jarman, and Stacey Keach's Macbeth.

ages and eons quit the room, exploding into timelessness. 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It would not catch us unawares.

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Theater unamazed. 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The vestments of scholarly judgments will smother brave birds on islands of indigo. Amen.

It's a big blue neon dream. It's Man in the Blue Moon here every Friday night at midnight. It's a half an hour of spoken music. I'm Liza Richardson. Next, a near-death experience at a blowhole by the beach, and To the Death of the Swimmer by Walt Whitman, followed by The Final Moment from Derek Jarman's Blue. We just heard the voice of Michael C. Ford. And next you'll hear the voice of Jim Coleman from Cop Shoot Cop on KCRW.

0: You walk around the tip of this cove, and you come to a little bay, a little inlet, and the tide comes in and out. There's a what they call a blowhole. It's a hole about the size of a manhole cover, about that wide, and it's about 30 yards, 20 yards from a little tiny inlet bay. The locals hang out there and they ride the blowhole. The tide comes in, fills the blowhole up with water, overfills onto the lava rocky coast. They watch in anticipation, and as it goes out, the water gets sucked out of this blowhole. 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I've seen people do it all day long. You dive in, about 30 seconds, 45, maybe even a minute later, they pop up 20, 30 yards away in this little tiny bay. 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So, surf comes in, bubbles over, up into the blowhole, gets sucked back out, and I go, no fear, right? Wrong. Panic. In the pitch blackness, they tell you to swim down as far as you can go and you'll see the light. Well, I swam down as far as I could go and I couldn't see light. I couldn't see living.
1: I see a beautiful, gigantic swimmer swimming naked through the eddies of the sea. His brown hair lies close and even to his head. He strikes out with courageous arms. He urges himself with his legs. I see his white body. I see his undaunted eyes. I hate the swift-running eddies that would dash him head foremost on the rocks. What are you doing, you ruffianly red-trickled waves? Will you kill the courageous giant? Will you kill him in the prime of his middle age? Steady and long, he struggles. He is baffled, banged, bruised. He holds out while his strength holds out. The slapping eddies are spotted with his blood. They bear him away. They roll him, swing him, turn him. His beautiful body is borne in the circling eddies. It is continually bruised on rocks. Swiftly and out of sight is borne the brave corpse.

deep waters washing the Isle of the Dead. In coral harbors, amphoras spill gold across the still seabed. We lie there, fanned by the billowing sails of forgotten ships, tossed by the mournful winds of the deep. Lost boys sleep forever in a dear embrace, salt lips touching. 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His blue jeans round his ankles, in my ghostly eye. 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No one will remember our work. Our life will pass like the traces of a cloud and be scattered like mist that is chased by the rays of the sun. For our time is the passing of a shadow. Our lives will run like sparks through the stubble. I place a delphinium

Tomorrow, and tomorrow, and tomorrow creeps in this petty pace from day to day to the last syllable of recorded time. And all our yesterdays have lighted fools the way to dusty death. Out, out, brief candle. Life's but a walking shadow, a poor player that struts and frets his hour upon the stage, and then is heard no more. It is a tale told by an idiot, full of sound and fury, signifying nothing.

Well, it's 12:32, and that's it for the Man in the Blue Moon tonight. It was a very blue, neon dream blue tonight. On KCRW next, it's Meantime. I'm Liza Richardson. The music here is by Sweet Man from Austin Back Alley Blue, and we just heard the voice of Stacey Keach with an excerpt from Macbeth. And we also heard an excerpt from Blue by Derek Jarman, the music by Simon Fisher Turner. And then ahead of that, we heard the music of Eric Satie, and it was performed by Aldo Ciccolini, mixed with Alexander Scorby's reading of Walt Whitman's The Swimmer. And ahead of that, it was about a blowhole in Hawaii, and it's by Jim Coleman of the band Cop Shoot Cop. It's from a series he's producing called Almost Near Death Experiences. I'd like to recommend the Daily Word, which you can find out by calling this number on any day, 213-980-3425. That's 213-980-3425. Every day there's a different poem by a different poet every week. The Daily Word, 213-890-3425. And coming up on Sunday night, that's this coming Sunday, October 8th at 7:30 p.m. It's the Urban Wild Style 95 Party, the original urban underground art show and charity auction. It's located at 8240 Sunset Strip in Hollywood, and it benefits the PF Breezy Foundation and 100 Visions Productions. 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Again, special thanks to Tracy Saratine, Dean Kuipers, Theo Mondel, Chris Doritas. Anil Dewan is my co-producer. I'm Liza Richardson, and if you have any questions or requests, why don't you give me an email at kcrwliza@aol.com or check out our worldwide web address. 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Well, Sweet Man is the music, and next it is Kevin Lincoln with Meantime. I'm back tomorrow for Total Eclipse from 2 to 5 Saturday and Sunday afternoons right here on KCRW.

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1: What's he building in there? What the hell is he building in there? He has subscriptions to those magazines. He never waves when he goes by. He's hiding something from the rest of us. He's all to himself. I think I know why. He took down the tire swing from the pepper tree. He has no children of his own, you see. He has no dog. He has no friends. And his lawn is dying. What about all those packages he sends? What's he building in there? With that hook light on the stairs. What's he building in there? I'll tell you one thing, he's not building a playhouse for the children. What's he building in there? And what's that sound from underneath the door? He's pounding nails into a hardwood floor. And I swear to God, I heard someone moaning low. I keep seeing the blue light of a TV show. He has a router and a tape.

is also enough formaldehyde to choke a horse. What's he building in there? What the hell is he building in there? I heard he has an ex-wife in some place called Mayor's Income, Tennessee. And he used to have a consulting business in Indonesia. But what's he building in there? He has no friends, but he gets a lot of mail. I'll bet he spent a little time in jail. I heard he was up on the roof last night signaling with a flashlight. And what's that tune he's always whistling? What's he building in there? What's he building in there? We have a right to know.

We are listening to music from Mark Orton. Mark Orton from the Tin Hat Trio. This is a piece called New West. It will be part of the soundtrack to the next Alexander Payne film entitled Nebraska. Graham Parsons before that, In My Hour of Darkness. Father John Misty, who performed last night at the Wiltern. We heard from his album Fear Fun, Hollywood Forever Cemetery Sings. Willie Mason before that from his latest album, Carry On. We heard Talk Me Down. Willie Mason was just here at KCRW recently for a live performance. You can check that out at the KCRW website, audio and video. It was a great little set. And we started off with Tom Waits asking the musical question, what's he building in there? Inspired by my neighbor. Stevie, you out there? I'm always wondering what he's building out there. Something good, I assume. Ladies and gentlemen, boys and girls, I am Gary Calamar. This is KCRW and KCRW.com. Very happy to be with you on this Sunday evening. We've got a fine show up ahead. We will hear New Flaming Lips and New Maria Taylor. We'll hear from Arcade Fire and the Avett Brothers. Metric with Lou Reed. Mazzy Star. We will have copies of a new Paul Simon compilation CD for our members. How about that extra hour, ladies and gentlemen? Man, I really appreciate that extra hour. I think this day, this end of daylight savings time, could be my favorite day of the year. You can't put a dollar, you can't put a dollars and cents inside of a an extra hour. You can't buy that, and I do appreciate it. Hope you do as well. It's been a very lazy Sunday for me today. It's KCRW.

0: time to sing it again. That is Peter Noon. Peter Noon from Herman's Hermits. You know Herman's Hermits. I'm Henry VIII, I am, and many other songs in that vein. Well, after Herman's Hermits broke up, Peter Noon struck out on his own, and his first release was this David Bowie song. He reached out to Mr. Young Mr. Bowie, and he was actually the first release of this song, Oh You Pretty Things, in 1971. David Bowie released it a little bit later that year on the fabulous Hunky Dory album. David Bowie before that from The Rise and Fall of Ziggy Stardust. We heard Starman. Paul McCartney from his new album entitled New. We heard Appreciate. And we started off with The Small Faces and A Lazy Sunday Afternoon. I am Gary Calamar, and this is KCRW and KCRW.com. 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Coming up in just a moment, we've got a brand new track from The Flaming Lips from the Ender's Game soundtrack.
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We are listening to music from Tycho. New track called Awake from Ghostly International. The Cure did Friday, I'm in Love. That is from a new film, a new soundtrack called About Time from Richard Curtis, who directed Love Actually and some other fine films. Colts before that, their new album is called Static. We heard High Road. They're going to be in town at the El Rey on November 12th. 11, 12, 13, if you will. Arcade Fire from their new album Reflector. We heard Porno, and we started off with The Flaming Lips. Is the Black at the End Good? That's from a new EP, the Peace Sword EP. Also appears in the film Ender's Game, the new film, which I hear is doing pretty well. I am Gary Calamar. 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We are a community service of Santa Monica College. 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KCRW thanks LA Weekly. This week's cover story explores the strange world of slash fiction, where female writers make up stories about their favorite male TV characters, celebrities, and sports players having torrid affairs with each other. You can read all about it. It's on newsstands now. And it's free, the LA Weekly. You knew that. Coming up in just a moment, we have copies of a new Paul Simon retrospective CD. We have some copies for our members coming up in just a moment.

0: 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Modern Los Angeles was born. 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I'm Madeline Brand. 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
1: Hi, I'm Steve Chiotakis. Next time on All Things Considered, as we start the week, an update on the LAX shooting. Egypt's deposed President Mohamed Morsi goes on trial. You'll hear the latest profile of Compton's new mayor, Asia Brown. The young urban planner says she wants to transform that city. A lot of folks are upset in Orange County of the proposal to transform carpool lanes on the 405 to toll lanes. Gustavo Arellano chimes in. 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
2: Right on. I am Gary Calamar, and this is KCRW. Paul Simon, one of the greatest songwriters of our time, winner of 12 Grammy Awards in the Rock and Roll Hall of Fame, happens to be my birthday buddy, although he is a little bit older than I. He's considerably older than I am. But he has put out some amazing songs throughout the years. They're just going through a reissue program of many of his all of his solo albums and the Simon and Garfunkel albums. And right now we have 5 copies of a new retrospective. It's called Over the Bridge of Time. Paul Simon retrospective from 1964 to 2011. Has 20 songs on here. I mean, he's written so many songs, but this is a great little starter kit if you don't have any Paul Simon albums, featuring songs like Bridge Over Troubled Water, Diamonds on the Soul. It has both solo work and his work with Art Garfunkel. Still Crazy After All These Years, America, The Sound of Silence, The Boxer. Did I mention Bridge Over Troubled Water? I think I did. Well, we have 5 copies for our members. The career-spanning collection, Over the Bridge of Time, a Paul Simon retrospective. If you haven't won a giveaway from us in the past 90 days, call us at 877-600-KCRW. 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It's on a first-come, first-served basis and are non-transferable. That's 5 copies of Paul Simon's Over the Bridge of Time, a Paul Simon retrospective, 1964 to 2011, CD for our members. You must call now in order to win. Let's see, what am I going to play from this retrospective? You know, I'm tempted to play Bridge Over Troubled Water, but it's such an amazingly powerful song that I think I better go with something else. It's too much right now. But here's another great one.

0: That is Metric, featuring Lou Reed on that track, The Wanderlust. Apparently, Emily Haynes from Metric and Lou Reed struck up a nice friendship and recorded this song together. There's that Metric song called Gimme Sympathy, where her lyric is, who would you rather be, the Beatles or the Rolling Stones? And Lou Reed had asked Emily Haynes, who would you rather be, the Beatles or the Rolling Stones? And she said, the Velvet Underground. And I guess the friendship started there. Before that, we heard a new one from Jonathan Rice. His new album is called Good Graces. We heard Acapulco Gold. Maria Taylor, also with a new one. Something About Knowing is the name of the album. We heard Tunnel Vision. And we started off with Paul Simon and the great track, The Only Living Boy in New York. Congrats to you folks who won the CD, our members. We appreciate it. I am Gary Callamar. This is KCRW and KCRW.com. 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
2: Here we go.

I had a perfect apartment, studio, perfect for one French way.

she wouldn't look for a job. Her excuse was the car. The car will break down. I'll get mugged. She was always depressed. I'd work all day and come home. What had she done? Needlepoint. Something of mine was taken down from the wall, and some needlepoint thing was hanging there. But she had dinner ready. I liked that. She poured beer for me into a chilled glass. A chilled glass. I said, do you want to get married? Yes. I thought, okay, we plan to get married. We think about it. Next day, I come home from work. She's got the wedding planner book all laid out. October, 8 weeks. She doesn't want to get married in winter because those months are depressing. She says, we will be registered. We will be registered at Crate and Barrel. She says, my rock will cost $3,200. Her friend is a wholesaler. She's got it all set up. So I write a check. The day after I ask her, I'm writing a check for $3,200. We fly to Texas. She hates flying. And she's dry-popping Sandex, whimpering like a little dog, and saying over and over, I look like

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Vibe is the in-depth and timely chronicle of urban music, fashion, sports, and culture. 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

0: magic. We come into the world still sparkling and blind, with the secrets whispered to us by a zodiac of blood. Inside the womb, blood cells swim in and out of our eyes like tiny comets, giving us stories, the legends of things, names. And when we push our way out of our sacred bubble, we are already wizards. We cry, not in pain or fear, but in wonder of all the miracles we might have to perform. And the greatest of all these miracles, the most potent of all magic, is love.
1: In the Pacific.
0: When we are born,
1: that's right,
0: we have the capacity to love.
1: The pretty islands.
0: To love and be loved.
1: That's what
0: conceived
1: that
0: in love, we breathe love as we once breathed blood. This love shimmers round our head like a halo of tadpoles. This
1: dark
0: love
1: glasses
0: glows into our
1: right.
0: eyes. It clears sight,
1: like
0: travels
1: seen.
0: To the mind, gives knowledge,
1: like
0: protects us, surrounds us. We are confident and safe in the knowledge
1: and
0: that our pilgrimage has already begun.
1: This
0: all magic, by its mere nature, seeks other magic.
1: Fall down
0: and so our life becomes a journey
1: straight out of the sky.
0: In which to end loneliness.
1: And we up.
0: When we are born,
1: snow
0: we are all wonderful. But gradually masks and streets are erected God, around us. Walls and lies fence us in, make us prisoners, trap us inside our skulls, turn hearts to stone. Until the magic, once bright and sparkling, turns black and blistered in our minds. We begin to feel useless and deformed, bitter with unused potential. Our magic alienates us, makes us outcasts, intruders. Angels become gargoyles. Finally, we shrink into ourselves, fall away, helpless. When we are born, we are magical and loving and full of wonder. But darkness and ignorance surround us at every

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1: 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We just heard music from Leslie Weiner, Words and Music. Dream One is the track, and this is forthcoming domestically on DGC Records. But that remix I found on a collection put out by John Peel. It's from his radio show, Peel Out in the States. And that's a certain version of it by Leslie Weiner, otherwise known as C, or copyright. Dream One is the track. And then before that, the music was by Muslim Gauze from the album Vote Hezbollah, which is available on Solil Moon Records. We heard Baz Roft, Rope. And over that, the voice of Philip Ridley, along with Viggo Mortensen, when they collaborated on my show about a week ago, I think it was, a week or 2 weeks ago. It was March 10th. Yeah, 2 weeks ago. They were my guests, and they did that mix live. But I mixed it there with the music here on this show. I mean, they did the dual reading live. Okay. Anyway, before Muslim Gauze, we heard from Beck and the new album Mellow Gold. We heard Steal My Body Home. And before that, the music was by Fila Brasilia. My thanks to Jason Bentley for lending it to me. We heard The Sheriff, and that's the instrumental. And over it, we heard the voice of Gray Palmer with a story. It's kind of a true story called $3,200 Rock, and Gray is an actor based in Los Angeles. Then at the top of this set, we heard Biloxi, new from The Next 100 Years, new from Ted Hawkins, and that began the set. 6 minutes after one, we continue with new music from Hole on KCRW and Man in the Moon.

The psychedelic alarm clock that knows all the songs by the birds and monkeys and various barnyard animals is broken. So I wake up when I wake up and try to call time to find out what is, man. But the collection agency took my phone away. So I put on some bell bottoms and trust the sun like a compass and try to estimate the time. L.A. is a smog urchin of the science fiction nightmare, so my eyes begin to sweat like Bruce Springsteen's forehead in a bandana after a concert in Wyoming. I don't know what time it is, but I remember my upstairs neighbor has a grandfather clock. So I walk upstairs and realize she's run off with my boyfriend Tyre, an automobile mechanic who only fixes deadhead vans. They left a hologram for the slum landlord. I read as best as I could with the help of a Tiny Tim strobe light. Dear slum landlord, who charged a buck extra for rent every time we played truckin', who drew a Salvador Dali mustache on the poster of Janis Joplin, we're leaving this land to start a new life defending tubas from the threat of harmonicas. Tyre used to think the feminine nombre of El Salvador was La Salvador, that they were separate countries, but agreed on I before E, except after C. Chow, there are edible tambourines in the oven. Meanwhile, the oven was involved in a court case charging Brillo pads with unnecessary cruelty. So, 1984, I went hungry and went to work at Vegetarian Records and Benevolent Videos. My job is at a record store that ironically doesn't sell records. We sell software, hard contact lenses, guitars that gently weep, hysterical mandolins, drums that chant, Dayglo patio furniture, compact discs, and there's a 12-inch singles dating club for classical and rock fans who like Bach and Bachman Turner Overdrive and know the difference between G sharp enough to cut glass and G dull. My record store has only one employee, me. It has 85 bosses. There's a boss for A to L jazz, M to Z punk, a boss for the tofu licorice aisle, a boss for customer bitching, a boss for my bitching, a boss for time clock grievances, a boss for sex harassments, a boss for posters of 70s disco icons turned talk show hosts. A great deal of worker-employer tension is created by the dress code Congress. On Monday, I wear Scottish kilt. On Tuesday, I wear a see-through blouse with a polka dot bra that I burn just before my shift. Wednesday, I wear platform heels and dress up like a subway. Thursday, I wear maps in my hair and guitar picks in my teeth. Friday, I dress in a miniskirt made of spinach. Saturday, I keep the Sabbath and at least 7 out of the 10 commandments. Sunday, I dress like a mini mall, which means I wear a yogurt hat and my shirt is made out of 7-Eleven bags, and there is an inevitable laundromat tag around my neck like a steady ring. I work there to make ends meet. My ends don't even meet, get close, get married, or nothing. My ends aren't even acquainted on a first name basis. I am paid the minimum wage and lots of money is taken out of my paper airplane paycheck because George Bush thinks the minimum wage is too high and subversives like us might spend the money buying groceries. I've had weeks where toothpaste on crackers was both meal and hygiene. This while Aaron Spelling builds his 800,000 square foot home for two. The murder of Robin Hood remains unsolved. Being the only employee has its moments. The League of Athletics for Macrobiotic Record Stores disqualified me, saying there is no way I can be shortstop, pitcher, cotton candy hawker, and left fielder. I said, yeah, more and more. I'm a liberal, and I saw Tom Waits playing Babe Ruth playing W.C. Fields in a movie once. It can be

accordion player with a John Wayne fetish saw me picketing a star on Holly Heights Boulevard, screaming, "Custer died for your sins and powwow power." A xylophone maker has to follow her heart. I recognize Woodstock Nation, Anarchist Nation, Sovereign Nations, and I recognize the state of Kansas from an airplane. So that's a typical day for me. At night I look at tea bags till I'm drowsy. My stove was repossessed, so I can't cook no more. But I'm keeping a stiff upper lip, there's hope. Someone brought a Victrola record player into the store. And the boss of employee pats on the back every time I get that I'm about to get a real job selling kazoos look, hands me that mystic, almost dinosaur-wise LP dog, and says a counterfeit penny for your thoughts. I smile as a Victrola dog gives me the victory sign. He has something up his paw. It looks like revolution from here. I swear this dog has Che Guevara's chin. Someday our song

It's by Sandy Bull, and it's from a ROM collection called Jukebox School of Music, and that's Continuum for Guitar by Sandy Bull. And over that, we hear the voice of Ellen Mabey. She's a poet based in Los Angeles, Venice to be exact, and she used to live in the Valley, but her house was destroyed in the earthquake, and there's going to be a benefit for her tomorrow, I mean, Sunday, that is. This Sunday at 3 o'clock in the afternoon at Beyond Baroque, it's a benefit for Ellen Mabey. She'll be reading, and so will Laurel Ann Bogan. And that Sunday at 3 o'clock, Beyond Baroque, Ellen Mabey and Laurel Ann Bogan. And we just heard from Ellen Mabey mixed with Sandy Bull. And before that, we heard from the Charlatans from a new recording on Beggar's Banquet called Up to Our Hips. We heard Come In, number 21. And then at the top of the set, Miss World, which is the new single from Hole, and their forthcoming album, Live Through This. That's forthcoming by Hole. And that began the set. I'm Liza Richardson. It's Man on the Moon on KCRW and 20 minutes after 1 o'clock. Join an all-star gathering of Los Angeles poets on Saturday night, this Saturday, March 26th, from 8 p.m. until midnight at Arundel Books, which is located at 8380 Beverly Boulevard in Los Angeles. It's a literary wake commemorating the passing of legendary Los Angeles poet Charles Bukowski. I'll be hosting the event, and we will fashion an hour-long selection from the event, which will be broadcast on Man in the Moon next Wednesday night, March 30th at midnight. So confirmed poets, readers include Bukowski biographer Neely Tchaikovsky, fellow Los Angeles Free Press contributor Michael C. Ford, poet and founder of Papa Bach, LA's seminal literary bookstore of the 60s and 70s, John Harris, and such notables as Gerald Lachlan, John Thomas, Philomene Long, Suzanne Lummis, Ron Cortege, Ray Zepeda, Holly Prado, Harry Northup, and many others, including Laurel Ann Bogan, who has organized the entire event. So that's this Saturday night at Arundel Books. The address is 8380 Beverly Boulevard in Los Angeles. Should be a great event, a wonderful commemoration for the great poet Charles Bukowski, and we'll air it on Man in the Moon next Wednesday night at midnight. So we continue with Barry Adamson on KCRW.

0: This is unreal.
1: Keep an eye on him. 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
2: Garden.
1: Got salmon or something out here?
3: You gazelle, you.
1: Yeah. 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

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Sometimes Egypt, Sodom, Babylon don't seem that wicked.

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Hot, cool, slow jazz, funk music in the fiery abyss. A party in Hades with headliners like John Coltrane, Thelonious Monk, Charlie Parker. I really love God, but seemed kind of boring. I wouldn't want to be nowhere Jimmy Swagger at.

0: Let's do music from Japan by the group Audio Sports. Era of Glittering Gas is the album. And we heard a tune, 1, 2, 3, 4, 5, 6, Outlaw in Wonderland. And this is new on Access Records. Before that, we heard an instrumental by Sound Dimension called Real Rock. This is from a collection on Heartbeat Records that came out in 1988 called Downbeat the Ruler, Killer Instrumentals, Best of Studio 1, Volume 3. And that one is Sound Dimension, Real Rock. Over it, we heard the voice of Jamal Holmes with a piece called I Love Everything Associated with Decadence. And my thanks to Andrew Bush at Grandma's Warehouse for recording that for us yesterday, and to Jamal for coming down. So before that, we heard new music from AFX. This is new on TVT. The album and the song is Analog Bubble Bath. AFX is the group. And the phone message was from Linda Berry before that, from her album The Linda Berry Experience. It's available on Gang of Seven Records. Then at the top of this set, we heard something from the Delusion soundtrack by Barry Adamson called Fish Face, and that began the set. My thanks to John Fine, who is my assistant tonight. I'm Liza Richardson. It's KCRW's Man in the Moon.
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0: The Wild Colonials by request. Fruit of Life is the name of their new release, and that's Mission. And before that, something new from Peter Himmelman. It's brand new, and it just came in today. It's the first single from his new album, Skin. With You is the tune. New from Peter Himmelman. And then at the top, something new from Modder Rose. Panic On is the name of their new release, which is available on Atlantic. And we heard Black Eye Town, and that began the set. It's 4 minutes before 2 o'clock.
1: Behold Tierra del Fuego, at the end of the world, where the Atlantic and Pacific Oceans meet. Cross into the cold waters of the Antarctic and on to King George Island as humpback whales keep pace with your ship. 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Cruise Paradise Bay with its thundering glaciers and technicolored ice vistas. Hear nature alive with the exuberance of seals, the chatter of penguins, and the calls of seabirds. Our KCRW sweepstakes winner may choose this two-week exploration of the last continent or select from 24 other destinations. 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
0: 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Stay tuned for the voice of Michelle T. Clinton coming up next. KCRW invites you to participate in a human rights urgent action in conjunction with Amnesty International. A prisoner of conscience, that is, this month, is Chilean journalist and editor Francisco Herreros Mardones. He faces a military trial for publishing a story critical of the Supreme Court. Amnesty believes his case may have serious consequences for other journalists and their freedom of expression in Chile. So please participate in this urgent action. All you need to do is write a letter. Call us at 310-450-5183 for a background sheet and instructions. You don't need to be a subscriber. Just ask for the urgent action material. 310-450-5183. Also, KCRW thanks Landmark Theaters for their support. Now appearing at the New Art Theater in West Los Angeles through March 27th is the Clubfoot Orchestra performing live musical accompaniment to Buster Keaton's Sherlock Jr. and other silent classics. So, coming up, Michelle T. Clinton mixed with this. This is Jimmy Jufree.

Things were tall rectangles centered in the black crack of the world in front of me. And the orange seemed magic. Seemed like my madness was making the color cool. Making the color promise that the poison grit and burned out bad attitude frozen in the physics of LA could do me no harm. I don't want to lose the long rides that do me good as drugs sometimes. And you and love and lies and youth aren't things I can hold on to. 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

0: one time in the 100-watt soft white sunshine, a.k.a. L.A. lay way back and forgot he was black. Strange knack of knocking out hits, transforming preteens to twits. Pants don't fit and gives me the jitters. Cares more about his critters than he does his own kind, as a 100-watt soft white sunshine melts a mind so dangerous. Neither black nor white, boy or girl. This syncopated vanilla fun swirl twirls on toes, knows not who he is. Loves Liz, hates LaToya, his only joy a homemade Zeus, say boo, he's through the roof. Aloof, not him. Half man in a mirror admiring his million-dollar grin. This mutant genius without a penis wants to move to Venus so he can sex his play toy bunny. But maybe baby sister's right on the money, cause this show ain't funny when you get abused. Losing all sense of identity, think MJ might be confused who he really is. Way out wacky whiz, Disney in the Emerald City. A modern day Walter Mitty who can be all that he can be except tan. Yo, use the man making all the rules. No 40 acres in a mule for this star child as the seeds pile sky high. Critics line say the shit sounds dope. Nope. Then his sterile umbilical cord ropes the competition with his nitwit bullshit. Groin grasping repetition. Can he stand while pissing? Kissing lips of chimps, this pre-vert pedophile pimps kids play chatty cake with squids, then bids on the elephant man's remains. Silly games, yet life's no fun. Needing to be number one in a crackless stupor. Superstar shining bright, uses Clorox at night. Believes his own hype, blood type cold. Bold as in bad, this honorary Maytag tough guy was an eagle the size of the Starship Enterprise. Lies, cries, dries, fake tears, fears growing old. Sold his soul to the surgeon who's merging his lips and his nose. So on with the show, cause we know you're castrated, emasculated, insatiated, raped, dated, and hated by those who waited for the new songs. Ding dongs at the Gong Show, checking out King Albino. Hey Mike, got to go, but thought you should know. I remember the time your face wasn't white as snow.
1: Called Off the Wall, and it's from Please Don't Take My Air Jordans, new from Reggie Gaines, spoken word artist from New York City, and this is new on Mercury Records. Reggie Gaines, Please Don't Take My Air Jordans is the album title, and it's new. And before that, also new from Fuji's Translator Crew, Blunted on Reality is the album. We heard Nappy Heads with the introduction, and up ahead of that, from a single, it's an import by William Orbit. The remix is by Spooky, but it's Water from a Vine Leaf by William Orbit, found on his album Strange Cargo 3, but that remix is only available on the import CD single, Water from a Vine Leaf. That's the Xylem Flow mix, remixed by Spooky. Then ahead of that, we heard from the Jimmy Jufri 4 from the album Dragonfly. We heard a tune called Moonlight, and over it, the words of Michelle T. Clinton, with Don't Want to Lose Your Love, from Blood as a Bright Color. This is brand new on New Alliance Records. And that began the set. KCRW thanks the Lemley Theaters for their support. Now on screen at the Lemley's Monica Fourplex in Santa Monica, La Vie de Bohème, comedy by filmmaker Aki Kaurismäki. This is Mickey Baker on KCRW.

You mightn't think I would know what the real blues is. Not here in California, where the sun always shines and every single last woman is beautiful. Not here on the Venice boardwalk, especially. But here I am, blowing my harp, blowing my blues harp. So what can you say? Sometimes I think I ain't never had the blues, the real blues for myself in my entire life. Yeah, I've had my share of ups and downs like anyone else. But the down and dirty coming down like rain ain't got a cent in my pocket, no food in my belly, no woman in my life. Sonny Terry got his only good eye poked out at age 14 blues. I don't know. Those are pretty deep blues. Not to brag, but when the blues come wailing from my harp, they could wash most any tears away. Musical tears. That's what my blues is. Sometimes I feel like I've been playing the blues forever. Things is different now from what they was when the blues is first played. There ain't no sharecropper's son wandering from the south to the south side no more. Ain't no more juke joints where a man can see his woman get stolen from right under his drunken no-good nose. Ain't no more boss man counting rhythm for you to swing your hammer. This is the 20th century, man, and late in it, too. Today's blues is different altogether. There's nuclear war blues and environmental pollution blues and apathy blues and too many people watching too much television blues. A blues man, a real blues man, wouldn't know what to make of it. How do you get the blues down deep and personal when the blues is so big, cut so deep you can't even feel it? How can you write a blues for the whole world? It used to be you could get the blues by losing the things you love. Nowadays, you can get the blues just by being awake. I get the blues in my sleep.

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You talk about blues coming down like rain. 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That's why I got to play the blues, you see. 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Once I start playing, that's it. I play till I'm done playing. When the sun comes up, I'm there playing at the blues. 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I play the blues for every wave on the beach and every seagull on the sand. When the people are around, I play a riff for each one that walks by. I can see inside them. I know where the blues are hidden. I weave a blues quilt of all the blues in the world. My harp cries a cloth of blues. It sobs a blues patchwork. It weeps gently. The thin thread of the blues that holds us all together. Weekends in the summer, there's always a crowd. Hurtin' blues, some guy will shout. Evil, another. Mean old world, a woman will shout. I ignore them. Those are other cats' blues. I don't do other cats' blues. It makes no sense. I only play one blues song, mine. And it ain't got no name, and it don't ever end, and it don't ever sound like the same song. It's kind of like time, set to music. Now that I think about it, I guess I was wrong. It's not that I don't get the blues, or that anyone else don't get the blues. We all got the blues. But we got them so deep and so long, we don't even know it. Like the man said, been down so long, it looks like up to me. The problem is I can't lose the blues. When I ain't playing or dreaming the blues, I get this waiting feeling inside, like something's supposed to happen to me that will change everything. The only problem is I can't figure out what it's going to be. I feel like that Greek guy, you know, who pushed a rock up the mountain and watched it roll down the other side over and over again. When I play, that's the pushing up. When I dream, that's the watching it roll down. In between is the waiting part, knowing something's about to happen, hoping something will change. One day, I guess, I won't be able to drain the blues away. I'll play and play 2 days, a week, a month. I won't be able to sleep until I play the blues away. Maybe that's when whatever's going to happen will happen, when there's more blues than I can play away. Right now, I think I've got things under control, but I don't know. I have been playing longer and longer every day now. Come and see me sometime. I'll be out here on the Venice Boardwalk. You can hear my harp loud, over the waves, over the stereos, over everything. I play loud. Sometimes I play so loud my harp feels everything around and it seems like I'm everywhere and it's hard to find where I'm playing. So ask for me. Someone usually knows who I am. Ask them where you can find Gabriel, the blues man.

music from Johnny Shines, and that's from Last Night's Dream, which was reissued recently. And that's a track called Come From Dark Till Dawn, Johnny Shines. And ahead of that, we heard Blues Man. That's by David Green with Isaiah Sanders on harmonica. And that's a piece found on a collection called Emergence. And this is available on Laughing Medusa Records out of West Hills, California. It's a mixture of spoken word and music. It's called the Laughing Medusa Theme Series Volume 1, Emergence. And so that's from it. It's called Blues Man. Then at the top of this set, we heard Lord Have Mercy by the legendary Mickey Baker. And this is a Shanachie release of the same title. Legendary Mickey Baker. This came out in 91. That began the set. Let's stay tuned for Bass-O-Matic and something from Nas. That's coming up. Also the words of John Hegley and possibly Ivor Cutler. And this is new from Pavement on KCRW.